0: And yeah, just I've taken it match by match. I haven't looked ahead.
1: And the Melbourne Renegades are set to play home games at the MCG, Junction Oval and in India next season. That's the latest in news and sports.
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3: Checking details are partly cloudy and a top of 13 today. The outlook for Friday, partly cloudy, 2 overnight into a high of 13. The weekend, Saturday showers, 8 to 20 mil of rain expected, a low of 4 and a high of 12 degrees. And on Sunday, a shower or 2 up to 2 mil, minimum 4, maximum 12.
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3: 5 past 10 in Gloucester Street, Bendigo, on our way to that top of 13. It's 8 degrees now across Central Victoria. Conte and Castlemaine 7, Maryborough 8, Heathcote and Rochester 9 degrees.
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Benny Goes Fresh with the Song to Remember, 22 past 10, and PhD from the 80s. And I won't let you down again. Anyway, we are taking in your songs out of the 70s, 80s and 90s on your Thursday. Sun's out and about, a very chilly start to this Thursday. Should be okay later on today, starting to warm up now. 0493 143 829, if you'd like to be involved, from the 70s, 80s or 90s. Checking 6-day forecast, partly cloudy and 13 today. The outlook for Friday, partly cloudy, 2 overnight into a high of 13. Across the weekend, some rain falling. Saturday, 8 to 20 mil of rain expected, down to 4 and a high of 12 degrees. For Sunday, up to 2 mil, shower or 2, 4 low and a top of 12 degrees. Monday, showers 1 to 5 mil, minimum 7 and a high of 13 degrees. For next Tuesday, showers up to 2 mil of rain, a minimum 6 and a top of 13, and Wednesday of next week, partly cloudy, 4 minimum and a top of 14 degrees. On our way to that expected high of 13 today, right now on Garster Street, Bendigo, just on 24 past 10, it's on 9 degrees. Your song, your music.

song again. Fresh Bendigo with the song to remember. Chris Norman along with her Susie and Stumbling In. They were very close back in the day. Do you reckon those two anyway? 27 to 11 on Bendigo's Fresh FM. We are taking in your songs out of the 70s, 80s and 90s. Some of the events on this day, Australian Peter Thompson, age 24 at the time, won the British Golf Open. A big championship. Well done. He was a really good golfer, Peter Thompson. Bob Dylan recorded Blowing in the Wind on this day in 1962. And the thing that stirred up Australia at the time, Old Blue Eyes, was in Australia. Frank Sinatra, now he opened his tour in Melbourne, and he called journalists parasites and hookers. This didn't go down that well at the time, as you'd appreciate. That was in 1974. So the unions banned the tour, and he couldn't go anywhere. He was stuck in his hotel room until Bob Hawke came along. He was president of the ACTU at that time. They reached an agreement, and the tour continued there. Some of the events that took place on this day with your music memories, Bendigo's 101.5.

0: Baila tu cuerpo, alegría, Macarena, que tu cuerpo es para dar la alegría y cosas buenas. Baila tu cuerpo.
1: 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It's all about the 70s, 80s, and 90s. 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

Good message in that song, Ronan Keating, If Tomorrow Never Comes. And I know one of our presenters, Shirley, that's working away at ADA today. Hope the team's doing well. Likes that song and will be in the radio on air tonight from 8 p.m. with the Multicultural Show, followed by the blues from 9. If you love some blues music on a Thursday night, Shirley is the person to listen to. Joe gets us underway with the Filipino program from 7 as well. Now, on this day, looking in the music world, it's 12 to 11. Mark Arman, Peter Mark Arman, he was born in Southport, England in 1956, turned 70 today. The English singer, he was one half of a duo. I'm sure you'll know this song by Soft Cell. He was in that band. Well, it went to number one, their hit from 1981, entitled Tainted Love. It was a big hit, that song that's coming up shortly. In 1989, he combined, which was very unusual, with Gene Pitney on a song called Something's Got a Hole of My Heart. Now, it went, even though it was released a long time ago in 67, when they re-released it, it went to number 5 in the UK charts. Let's listen to it right now with your music memories on a Thursday, Benny Goes 101.5.

Coming up, national news, then more of the songs you haven't heard for ages from the 70s, 80s and 90s, including featured classic artists and groups. 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
1: 7 degrees in Melbourne, partly cloudy today, a top of 14. It's 11 o'clock. Good morning, I'm Madeline Burke. V-Line hopes to have trains back up and running for the afternoon peak as it continues to test its radio systems before services resume. The entire regional rail network remains at a standstill for a second day after Telstra's outage and there are only limited bus replacements on. V-Line CEO Will Tiepo has told Heidi Murphy progress is being made.
2: There's a lot of really good work that was done overnight. We are quite confident that the network is being solved, so we're being prioritised by Telstra and ARTC to make sure that we can get trains up and running as quickly as possible.
1: Thousands of people are being impacted. They can apply for compensation. Meanwhile, Telstra says it is still working to resolve a secondary issue which was causing an error for some people making 000 calls. Geelong is among five Australian cities rewriting the country's economic map, generating more than 500,000 new jobs. The KPMG report also names Adelaide, Gold Coast, Western Sydney and Perth. Geelong Mayor Dr. Stretch Contell has told Heidi Murphy the Allan government and the opposition would be wise to look to the region to help Victoria dig itself out of its crippling debt.
3: We're in the lead up to the state election saying they need to invest in Geelong because we will help them deliver that GDP growth, that we need to take advantage of all the enabling infrastructure around Geelong to help the Victorian economy.
1: Australia will expand its economic ties with India through a number of key trade initiatives. The Prime Minister and his Indian counterpart are addressing the business community in Melbourne this morning. Australian Super will inject $500 million into India's investment fund, while some of our universities will establish campuses in the subcontinent. The United States has begun a second round of strikes on Iran after a collapse of the truce between the two countries. The strikes come after President Donald Trump earlier threatened to hit them hard. Iranian media is reporting explosions heard in areas along the country's southern coast. Also making news in Melbourne this morning, Melbourne has recorded Australia's biggest jump in rental prices, with median weekly rents climbing to $600. And the ABC and SBS are being hauled before the Royal Commission into anti-Semitism today. In finance, the All Ords is down 76 points, the Australian dollar buying 69.3 US cents.
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1: Western Bulldogs will take an extra cautious approach with Tim English ahead of facing West Coast on Sunday. The ruckman struggled to ruck last week as he manages back soreness. Coach Luke Beveridge says he'll have to get through training this week.
5: Cleared himself fit last week, so we picked him, and it probably didn't turn out the way we thought it would, but ultimately we've got to be convinced that he's he's pretty close to 100% to play this week.
1: Sydney star Tom Papley returns from a calf injury in tonight's clash with Fremantle. And Cameron Myers has climbed to the world number one ranking for the 1500 metres in athletics, the first Aussie man to hold the title since Herb Elliott. And that's the latest in news
6: updated
1: and in sports.
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7: Details for today, partly cloudy, a top of 13 degrees. The outlook for Friday, partly cloudy, down to 2 and a top of 13. Saturday, showers around 8 to 20 mil of rain is the range, down to 4 and a high of 12. And on Sunday, shower or 2 up to 2 mil of rain, minimum 4, a maximum 12.
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7: Just on 11:05 on our way to that top of 13 right now. Gusser Street, it's 10. Across Central Victoria, Connor Castle Main, 9. Maryborough, 10. Heathcote and Rochester, 11 degrees.
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4: 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It's round 13 for the Loddon Valley Football Netball League Saturday. McCorner meets Inglewood, Bridgewater face Bears Lagoon Serpentine, Pyramid Hill play Morong, Calibre United faces Newbridge, and Midi Ammo play Maiden Gully YCW. Supporting live local sport, Bendigo's Fresh.

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SMS 0493 143

The 80s and Head Over Heels, 27 past 11, Fresh Bendigo, with the songs you remember and songs that you request. I'm about to go into four requests back to back, so stick around if you requested something. It's on the way if I can locate it. A community and local first update, the Malta Market's on Sunday. Local produce, lots of things available there in a beautiful town, Malta, and small town atmosphere with food bands and also buskers around there too, located at 1 Church Street in Malden. That's an easy walk down the main street. It opens at around 9 a.m. That's on Sunday. Now, coming up on the 17th and 19th of July, the Australian Sheep and Wool Show. I notice at the showgrounds, they're doing so much work. There's been work there for the last few months, and they're cramming hard down there at the moment, I think, to get things ready for the Australian Sheep and Wool Show. Each July, Bendigo comes alive with the colour, craft and country pride of Australian Sheep and Wool Show as it rolls into town. So put it in your diary and head up and have a look at the new look at the showgrounds here in Bendigo. That's the community first update. This is a request for Sandra from our SMS request line. It's Boy Meets Girl, and Waiting for a Star to Fall, we have your music memories.

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Fresh Bendigo with the Song Show. Remember, haven't heard that song for a long time. James Taylor from the 70s. Big hit for him. You've Got a Friend. And it was requested by Jody. We continue your songs out of the 70s, 80s and 90s right across your Thursday. Fresh Lunch Crimes comes in after the midday update, followed by Mike this afternoon. He'll continue your songs, your music, and also feature some music that you request. On this Thursday afternoon, it's 17 to midday right now. And Bendigo Football returns for round 12. 1:30 Saturday from Harry Trott, Kennington. Big game, South Bendigo and Castlemaine. Looks like weather-wise it's going to be raining, so it will be wet out there at Harry Trott with guest commentators. And we welcome Barry Denner back to Bendigo's Fresh FM. Barry was calling football here at this radio station for a long time through the 90s with Ron Rogers, who's going to be calling with Barry this Saturday afternoon as a part of our 40th celebration, both calling AFL footy these days, along with Father Jackson Saunders, John Hunter, Mick Delaney and Norm Jenkins, and put together by Fresh FM technician Ray Pinner. Other round 12 games, Golden Square will play Broadford. Kangaroo Flat faces Eagle Hawk and Stormer at home, and they take on Gisborne. That's a big game as well. Our local sponsors include, for our football coverage across Bendigo and throughout Central Victoria, Bendigo Bearings, Jason Westcott, Builder, Don Smallgood, Steve Barty down there in Castlemaine, Picture Out Plus here in Garster Street, Bendigo Parsons Towing, and Moonlight Balinese Massage out of Castlemaine with Rural and Outdoors, and Bendigo Firewood and Soil, some of our sponsors. So we're so excited to have Barry Denner and Ron Rogers join up again, just like they did back in the day. They actually called, if you remember, the Diggers playing in the VFL back then. They called all their home games from the QEO. We had a song produced just to welcome them back.

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3: News brought to you by Tom Roberts for Criminal Law Defence. When everything is on the line, the right defence starts with lawyer Tom Roberts. 0466 228 046.

0: 11 degrees in Melbourne, mostly sunny tomorrow, a top of 16. It's 12 midday. Good afternoon, I'm Jordan Tunbridge. All V-Line services have started gradually resuming after the entire regional rail work came to a standstill yesterday due to the Telstra outage. Chris Miller from Transport Victoria says there will be delays through the day as trains get into their normal positions.
1: There's been extensive testing to ensure that the radio communications are all safe and working, and we are good to go on all lines across the V-Line network. Do check the V-Line website before you travel to avoid any further delays. And Transport Victoria just wants to thank everybody for this incredibly frustrating suspension and their patience throughout it.
0: A government minister says there are still questions for Telstra to answer in the wake of yesterday's major outage. The telco says it is still working to resolve a secondary issue which was causing an error for some people making 000 calls. Amanda Rishworth has told Nine multiple agencies are looking closely at what happened.
2: It is unacceptable, to be quite frank, and there are real questions for Telstra about what they are doing. There's obviously investigations by ACMA underway as well as the 000 custodian.
0: A Melbourne home has been targeted in a drive-by shooting overnight. As Madeleine Burke reports, it comes 2 days after another drive-by, which may have been linked to an overnight fire.
3: A gunman fired several shots towards a home at Rowan Drive in Kealba around 1 this morning. They fled in a white SUV. There were 5 people inside that home at the time, but no one was injured. Meanwhile, police say a suspicious house fire in Keilor Downs this morning may be connected to shots being fired at the same property earlier this week. The house on McCaim Crescent, which was unoccupied at the time, was severely damaged. A short time later, 3 people were forced to flee a house fire in nearby Taylor's Lakes. That fire is also believed to have been deliberately lit. Madeleine Burke, Melbourne.
0: Melbourne's rents are rising the fastest in Australia. Dennis O'Kane reports.
4: Data from realestate.com.au shows Melbourne's renters copped a hike of 3.5% or more than $20 in typical weekly rents to reach $600 in the June quarter. Industry experts say the Albanese government's changes to negative gearing and capital gains tax could push rents even higher. Tenant groups warn more Victorians are being priced out of the suburbs they call home, despite existing protections against excessive rent rises. Dennis O'Kane, Melbourne.
0: Research from Flinders University shows financial barriers are not the only reason Australian families are having fewer children. Parents report sleep deprivation, stress and a lack of childcare make the prospect of another baby less realistic. Lead author Professor Damien Riggs says it's already having an effect.
5: So we're already currently at below replacement rate, which means we're not giving birth to enough children to replace the number of people who are dying. That will become an issue in decades to come.
0: Checking finance, the All Ordinaries down 56 points, one Australian dollar trading at 69.3 US cents.
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0: And we'll miss again for Hawthorn as he continues to recover from a hamstring strain. The Hawks to face Carlton on Saturday night. Connor Nash to also remain on the sidelines through a neck injury. And Josh Battle remains out as he recovers from having his appendix removed. Luke Beveridge concedes he may have got it wrong with playing Tim English last week. Eddie Summerfield reports.
7: Nursing a back injury, Tim English struggled against Sydney. Coach Luke Beveridge.
8: Hindsight, he wasn't totally ready to play last week.
7: The ruckman training away from the main group in the early parts of training this morning. Riley West, meantime, is likely to return after a week in the VFL. The Dogs' forward was of late, stemming from defence.
8: Definitely our decision-making and our skill level, it's just gone a bit south. So
7: the coach also with a shot at the AFL after Will Lewis was fined for staging, despite being winded in an incident with Nick Blakey.
8: Yeah, he couldn't breathe. Wouldn't stay down otherwise. They've thumbed their nose at it and said, well, we just think you've staged.
7: Eddie Summerfield, Witten Oval.
0: It's 12:05. Australian scientists have discovered a crucial clue that may help protect a woman's fertility and slow how they age. Lead researcher on the study, Professor Carla Hutt from Monash University, says they've identified how the gene NFKB1
9: helps manage inflammation and also regulates the ageing process. She says keeping the ovaries younger also protects women from other health issues.
10: Most of us think of the ovaries as having this really reproductive function and important for fertility. But what most of us don't really think about is this concept that ovaries are really, really important for our overall health and well-being. They're very important for systemic health. And that's because they produce hormones that keep our bones healthy, our hearts healthy, and our brains healthy.
9: The United States has begun a second round of strikes on Iran after a collapse of the truce between the two countries. Nine's Europe correspondent Josh Babbis.
11: US Central Command says a fresh wave of strikes have been launched against Iran. Donald Trump told the NATO summit he was done with the Iranian regime after commercial ships came under fire in the Strait of Hormuz in recent days. Iran has in turn been aiming missiles and drones towards US bases in Bahrain and Kuwait and has called Donald Trump a criminal. The US president's now departed Ankara, but not on the Air Force One he used to fly here. That is the Boeing 747 gifted by Qatar recently. Instead, that was switched out, raising questions about security. Both aircraft are stopping in the UK before returning to the United States. In Ankara, Josh Bavis.
9: HBO medical drama The Pitt is leading nominee for the Emmy Awards with nominations announced overnight. The series collected 25 nominations overall, including a nod for Best Drama. Comedy series Hacks was a close second with 24 total nominations. Returning to sport, and FIFA president Gianni Infantino is being referred to Olympic ethics investigators for a possible breach of political neutrality. He was lobbied by US President Donald Trump to overturn a ban on a striker to play against Belgium despite getting a red card. And British wildcard Arthur Ferry's stunning run at Wimbledon continues with a straight sets win over Flavio Cobolli to reach the semi-finals. He'll face Alexander Zverev. That's the latest news and sport.
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13: Outlook for tomorrow, partly cloudy too overnight into a top of 13 degrees. Across the weekend, Saturday showers, 8 to 20 mil of rain, a low of 4 and a high of 12. And on Sunday, showers continuing up to 2 mil of rain, minimum 4 and a maximum 12.
14: 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Bendigo Firewood, McDowell's Road, Bendigo East.
13: 8 past midday on the way to an expected high of 13 this afternoon. Right now, Augusta Street, Bendigo, it is 12. Across there to Victoria, Kynan Castlemaine, 11. Maribor, 12. Heathcote and Rochester, 13 degrees. The press lunch crunch comes your way right now. Mike's comes in after 1 this afternoon. I had 4 requests I didn't get to this morning. They're coming up this hour.
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0: to you by Tom Roberts for Criminal Law Defense. When everything is on the line, the right defense starts with lawyer Tom Roberts. 0466-228-046.
1: Top of 16. It's 1 o'clock. Good afternoon. I'm Jordan Tunbridge. Victoria's regional rail network is slowly resuming services. V-Line trains came to a standstill yesterday due to the Telstra outage. Testing has found it is safe to begin operating again from midday. Chris Miller from Transport Victoria says there will still be disruptions.
2: So we've got a vast network. Trains do need to get back into position to be able to run the normal timetable. So there will be differing delays across the lines. The idea is to check the V-Line website and the service that you want to get on to make sure that you don't get held up for too long.
1: There is mounting pressure on the government to seek answers from Telstra in the wake of the nationwide network outage. The telco says it has largely resolved a secondary issue which affected some calls, including to 000. The wider outage was caused by a software issue which affected timekeeping systems. Shadow Communications Minister Sarah Henderson says an inquiry must be undertaken.
3: We need an urgent response from the regulator. What went wrong? What are the breaches under the law? We need immediate action. And also we have called for mobile network reliability standards.
1: Australia has committed to deepening its trading relationship with India. Federal politics reporter Nelson Scott.
4: Prime Minister Anthony Albanese and Indian counterpart Narendra Modi are addressing the business community here in Melbourne. There's a heavy police presence at the event after a far-right activist gate-crashed Mr. Modi's hotel overnight, with human rights protests also planned for today. The two leaders have agreed to expand ties, with Australian Super committing an additional $500 million to India's National Investment Fund, while 8 of our universities have been approved to open campuses in the subcontinent. A deal to increase Australian uranium exports to India is also expected to be reached. Mr. Albanese says the two nations are great friends.
5: As leaders, Prime Minister Modi and I are always looking to deepen and diversify the connections between our nations.
4: The pair will next meet with the Governor-General before addressing a packed community event at Marvel Stadium tonight. Nelson Scott, Melbourne.
1: Melbourne tenants are being slugged with the fastest rental increases in the country. Typical weekly rents climbed more than 3% over the June quarter to $600. Well, it appears Geelong is the place to be. Victoria's second largest city is experiencing a surge in economic and population growth. Mayor Dr. Stretch Contell says the population across the region is surging towards 300,000.
6: Geelong is the most migrated to region in Australia from intra-Australia. So more people from around Australia are looking to settle in the Geelong region than any other part of Australia.
1: Checking finance, the All Ordinaries is down 63 points. One Australian dollar trading at 69.3 US cent.
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1: Coach Sam Mitchell has ruled out forward Nick Watson for their clash with Carlton on Saturday night at the MCG after he missed last weekend with a hamstring injury.
8: On Tuesday he ran sort of 88% of his top speed, which is still faster than most of us, but just from a confidence point of view, we don't feel like it's worth the risk with him, so he'll miss one more and he'll be available for next week.
1: Defenders Carl Amon and Jarman Impey could return from injury. Dean Solomon says he has loved every moment of his stint as Essendon coach. In for the interim, Solomon says he is yet to speak to President Andrew Welsh about applying to stay on as the coach full-time. And the Egyptian Football Federation has filed a complaint with FIFA demanding an investigation into the referee in their loss to Argentina. That's the latest news and sport.
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10: For Bendigo overnight tonight, we're reaching a low of 2, then climbing back up to 13 and a partly cloudy Friday. For your weekend, rain returns Saturday, 4 overnight minimum into a maximum of 12. Showers during the day, between 8 to 20 mils expected. On Sunday, we'll have an overnight low of 4, reaching 12 during the day. There'll be another shower or 2, as much as 2 mils.
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10: It's 1:06 and currently in the CBD here in Gossett Street, Bendigo. It's 13, which was our forecast top four today. Kyneton and Castlemaine and Heathcote and Rochester also on 13. And in Maryborough, it's 11.
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0: Bendigo's Fresh, playing the songs you remember, step by step. That's the best way to take it, isn't it? Step by step. That came from New Kids on the Block out of the 90s. Quite a nice day around Bendigo and Central Victoria today, whatever you're doing, whether you're at work, home, or somewhere else. Hope you are enjoying the day. However, we are expecting rain to return over the weekend, particularly on Saturday. When it's forecast, we could have between 8 and 20 mil and a few more showers on Sunday. Temperature-wise, pretty much similar, 13 tomorrow, 12 on both Saturday and Sunday. Saturday, Bendigo Football Netball League Live Round 12 game from 1:30pm comes from Harry Trott Oval in Kennington. South Bendigo at home playing Castlemaine. 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With guest commentators Barry Denner and Ron Rogers. Barry and Ron, of course, started calling on Fresh back in the 90s, and they've both gone on to have very successful AFL radio calling careers. Also there will be Jackson Saunders, John Hunter, Mick Delaney, Norm Jenkin and Steve Nearvoort, along with Fresh FM technician Ray Pinner. In other Round 12 games, Golden Square meets Broadford. Kangaroo Flat faces Eagle Hawk. Strathstorm at home to Gisborne. That one should be another great game. Local sponsors include Bendigo Bearings, Jason Westcott Builder, Don Small Goods, Steve Vardy Gas, Picture Art Plus, Parsons Towing, Moon Balinese Massage, Rural and Outdoors, and Bendigo Firewood and Soil. Celebrating 40 years of live local football broadcast, local footy, the place we want to be. And speaking of football, it was on this day, quite a few years ago now, that this next song first made it onto our Australian charts. 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
1: 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Me

We understand it's not just another song on the radio. It's your favourite, the song you love. And that's why you choose the music from the 70s, 80s and 90s right here. 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

Bendigo's Fresh, playing the songs you remember, 24 to 2, Adele, Someone Like You. Today is an important day in Australia's history. Going back to 1900, Australia took a major step towards nationhood. Queen Victoria signed the Commonwealth of Australia Constitution Act, officially giving life to the document that would shape our parliament, our courts, and the way our democracy works. So it's why July 9th is recognised as Constitution Day, marking the moment Australia's constitution became law, and that was months before Federation began on 1st of January 1901. Fast forward 77 years to July the 9th, 1977, and the Steve Miller Band hit the number 8 spot in the United States with Jet Airliner, a song written by the blind folk singer Paul Pena. Steve Miller's Aussie chart presence in the 70s was limited overall. The Joker in 1973 was their first major hit here, and Abracadabra in 1982 was their biggest Australian hit, reaching number one. They were the only major Australian successes for the band. Aussie radio in 1977 was dominated by Fleetwood Mac, Eagles, Leo Sayer, ABBA, David Dundas, and local pub rock. Miller's blues rock

sound didn't get the same rotation here until the early 80s resurgent. The Steve Miller Band is an American rock group formed in San Francisco in 1966, built around guitarist, singer and songwriter Steve Miller, a blues rock player with a knack for turning laid-back riffs into massive mainstream hits. They started as part of the San Francisco psychedelic scene, playing alongside Jefferson Airplane, Big Brother and the Holding Company, and the Grateful Dead. But by the early 70s, Miller shifted gears into a cleaner, hook-driven rock sound that made him a radio staple worldwide. With your music memories, 101.5 FM.

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Benny Goes Fresh playing the songs you remember. Yes, big old jet airliner, Carry Me Away from the Steve Miller Band. Next bulletin of national news coming up at 2 o'clock this afternoon. Back on this day in 1988, Glenn Medeiros had the number one spot on the United Kingdom singles chart with Nothing's Gonna Change My Love For You. The 18-year-old from Hawaii was one of the youngest males to reach the top of the chart. With your music memories, 101.5 FM.

coming up. National news, then more of the songs you haven't heard for ages from the 70s, 80s and 90s, including featured classic artists and groups. 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

0: News, brought to you by Tom Roberts for Criminal Law Defense. When everything is on the line, the right defense starts with lawyer Tom Roberts. 0466-228-046.
1: 10 degrees in Melbourne, mostly sunny tomorrow, a top of 16. It's 2 o'clock. Good afternoon, I'm Jordan Tunbridge. Telstra says customers can feel confident in contacting 000 following yesterday's nationwide outage and subsequent issues overnight. In a fresh update, the telco has confirmed 639 welfare checks have been completed since the problems began. A software glitch related to the network's GPS timer has been identified as the cause of the blackout. CFO Michael Ackland says they've implemented a solution which has addressed the impact.
2: Mobile networks are complex and we will continue to work through further changes to ensure we have the most robust solution, but customers can feel confident in calling 000. Our backup systems and welfare check process remains in place and we have not needed to complete a welfare check since that solution was put in place.
1: V-Line trains are finally running again. Services started up at midday, but there are still delays on all regional lines. The entire rail network was brought to a standstill for more than 24 hours after Telstra's outage left V-Line unable to communicate with the control room. Thousands of travellers were left stranded. Shadow Public Transport Minister Matthew Guy says it's hard to comprehend.
3: The largest regional rail operator in Australia can't believe there's no contingency systems in place for the state government. They're relying on an external communications telco network for part of their communications systems. You would have thought that you would, like 000 and other organisations, prepare for emergency backup should this happen. And mind you, where's the minister?
1: A Melbourne home has been targeted in a drive-by shooting. The gunman fired several shots at the Kialba property around 1 a.m. There were five people inside at the time, but no one was injured. The Prime Minister is hosting his Indian counterpart Narendra Modi in Melbourne, where economic ties are dominating discussions. Australian Super will inject $500 million into India's investment fund, while some of our universities will establish campuses in the subcontinent. Both countries are also expected to reach a significant uranium deal. Anthony Albanese has told business leaders the relationship with India is important.
4: As leaders, Prime Minister Modi and I are always looking to deepen and diversify the connections between our nations. We negotiate and sign agreements, we design and update plans. But in the end, it is our people.
1: Checking finance, the All Ordinaries down 42 points, one Australian dollar trading at 69.3 US.
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1: Bombers interim coach Dean Solomon says he is enjoying the tough challenge in the top job, despite not securing a win during his time in charge. The Bombers face the difficult task of Brisbane Lions at the Gabba on Sunday. Solomon says they are getting sick of talking, need to start doing.
6: As a coaching group, you go back and make sure you're ensuring there's clarity in around what is required when, and we did that again this week, and then it's on the players as well to bring their side of it. A new sort of style of play that we're trying to implement, and we have implemented that's 4 or 5 weeks. There's always going to be risk in that, so there's always going to be inconsistent moments, but that's all part of the journey, but we're not getting it to the level we need it to be.
1: Brisbane coach Chris Fagan is optimistic free agent Zach Bailey will stay with the Lions and knock back a big money deal to join Adelaide. Bailey has reportedly been offered a 7-year contract by the Crows worth close to $10 million. In tennis, world number 2, Alexander Zverev has reached back-to-back major semi-finals after beating an injured Taylor Fritz in straight sets at Wimbledon 6-4, 6-4, 6-2. Zverev will go on to face British wildcard Arthur Ferry. That's the latest news and sport.
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8: A minimum 2 overnight for Bendigo tonight, 13 during the day tomorrow, partly cloudy. Saturday, 4 minimum into a maximum 12. There'll be showers all day, between 8 and 20 mils in total. And Sunday, a shower or two around, minimum 4 overnight into a top temperature of 12. And we could have up to just 2 mils of rain on Sunday.
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8: 5 past 2, and all of our centres around central Victoria forecast maximums in the low teens today, and they've all pretty much reached them. Bendigo, Castlemaine, Kyneton, Heathcote and Rochester all on 13 at the moment, and in Maryborough it's 12.
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Then he goes fresh, playing the songs you remember, 24 past 2, All for One, One for All, I Swear. Well, the Wimbledon Tennis Championships are getting towards the pointy end of the tournament, as they say. The men's singles semi-finals on Friday will see Jannik Sinner, the world number one, taking on Novak Djokovic, who's currently world number eight, and Alexander Zverev playing Arthur Ferry. In the women's single semi-finals, they will be on tonight, our time. Coco Gauff playing Karolina Muchova and Marta Kucuzic versus Linda Noskova. Now, the Wimbledon Championships themselves, they go right back to 1877 when the first Wimbledon Championships were held in London. And they've since run every year, except, of course, for the war years, 15 to 18 and 1940 to 1945, when it was cancelled, as I said, due to the World Wars. That means 10 tournaments were not played. So, next year marks 150 years since Wimbledon began, but it will be the 140th Wimbledon Championship played. And no doubt they'll have big celebrations for that. Rock and roll is a term we hear often, particularly on stations like ours and so on. July 9th, 1948 marked the first recorded use of the term rock and roll, and that was by the influential disc jockey Alan Freed in the USA. This milestone led to the widespread popularisation of the genre and its continued impact on music and culture. Let's celebrate rock and roll with your music memories. 101.5 FM.

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Benny Goes Fresh, playing the songs you remember, quarter to three. Shadow Dancing from Andy Gibb, and a historic moment in music history, July the 9th, 1978, when Andy Gibb and his brothers, the Bee Gees, performed together for the very first time, when Barry, Robin and Morris joined him at his concert in Miami to sing his hit Shadow Dancing, which they wrote together. Moving up to our next bulletin of national news coming up at 3 o'clock. We'll update you with all the latest in national news, sport and local weather. On this day in 1977, Elvis Costello quit his day job as a computer programmer at Elizabeth Arden Cosmetics to become a full-time musician. Veronica is Elvis Costello's most successful single on the charts worldwide. Co-written with Paul McCartney, it became a major late 80s breakthrough and brought Costello his strongest mainstream radio moment. That song coming up very shortly. Also have a request for a song from Santa Monica. Couldn't quite find the one you wanted, but have got another one lined up for you, Steve, so I hope you'll enjoy that one. And continuing with our rock and roll celebration this hour, way back in 1955, Bill Haley and his Comets, Rock Around the Clock, became the first rock song to hit the number one on the Billboard pop chart, and it stayed there for 8 weeks. The song was originally released as the B-side of 13 Women, but became a massive hit after it appeared in the film Blackboard Jungle. With your music memories, 101.5 FM.

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0: brought to you by Tom Roberts for Criminal Law Defense. When everything is on the line, the right defense starts with lawyer Tom Roberts. 0466-228-046.
1: 10 degrees in Melbourne, mostly sunny tomorrow, a top of 16. It's 3 o'clock. Good afternoon, I'm Jordan Tunbridge. A Victoria police officer has been charged with child sex offences. The 19-year-old constable from the eastern region is accused of 3 counts of sexual penetration of a child under 16. It is alleged the offending occurred in November last year and also before the man joined the force a few months earlier in June. Questions are being raised as to why V-Line doesn't have a backup system in place to avoid the chaos caused by the Telstra outage, which left the regional rail network at a standstill for almost 32 hours. V-Line says it was left blind, unable to communicate with the control room. Services finally started ringing again at midday, but there are still delays on all lines. The disruption left travellers stranded with not enough replacement buses on. Transport planning expert Dr. Eric Keyes says compensation won't make up for it.
2: If somebody walks out of the station in this circumstance and takes a taxi back to Seymour or wherever they're going, V-Line's compensation doesn't extend to that sort of replacement service. So while they're advertising people might be entitled to compensation, that's only going to refund the cost of their fare. But the inconvenience to people will run into hundreds of dollars.
1: The Prime Minister and his Indian counterpart are holding talks at Victoria's Government House. India's Narendra Modi is in Melbourne for a whirlwind two-day visit. A Defence Force marching band welcomed the two leaders to the venue ahead of their meeting with the Victorian Governor. There is a small group of activists outside protesting Mr. Modi's human rights record. The opposition is promising to overhaul the housing industry by cutting taxes and red tape if it wins office in the November state election. It comes on the back of figures showing Melbourne's rents are rising the fastest in Australia. Data from realestate.com.au shows renters copped a hike of 3.5%, or more than $20 in typical weekly rents, to reach $600 in the June quarter. Shadow Building Minister David Southwick says renters are being squeezed.
3: When it's too expensive to build, when building fewer of them, and that leads to a soaring rent because there are just not enough housing stock in the market.
1: The United States military has completed their latest round of airstrikes targeting Iran after US President Donald Trump declared the ceasefire over. Around 90 targets were hit in the second day of attacks, including air defence systems, coastal surveillance assets, as well as missile and drone storage sites. Checking finance, the All Ordinaries is down 37 points, one Australian dollar trading at 69.3 US cents.
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1: Has accused the AFL of disregarding a medical report after Will Lewis was fined for staging. Lewis went down in the last quarter against Sydney after being struck by Nick Blakey in the stomach. The Western Bulldogs coach says he'd genuinely been winded.
5: We submitted a medical appraisal and an assessment that he couldn't breathe. He wouldn't stay down otherwise. And so the AFL they've thumbed their nose at it and said, well, we just think you've staged.
1: Geelong assistant coach Nathan Buckley has reportedly declined the chance to be part of Essendon's coaching process. The Herald Sun reports the club's chief executive, Tim Roberts, was keen to catch up with Buckley next week to discuss the role. Gout has been ruled out of the World Under-20 Championships after suffering a serious hamstring injury last night while training in Brisbane. And that's the latest news and sport.
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7: Minimum temperature for Bendigo overnight tonight will be 2, then the maximum 13 for your Friday and partly cloudy. Saturday, 4 minimums, 12 the maximum. Showers during the day, between 8 and 20 mils in total of rain. And on Sunday, we'll have a few more showers around, up to 2 mils. An overnight low of 4, reaching 12 during the day.
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0: Once upon a time I would have killed for you. 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
1: Awesome 80s. We're not backing away from some of the best music and memories you have. We have the 80s. We have the music. Keeping it fresh, Bendigo's 101.5 FM.

Benny Goes Fresh playing the songs you remember. 22 past 3. Dragon had the number 18 song on this day back in 1984 with Cry. Just looking at the calendar, coming up tomorrow, July the 10th, it's actually Teddy Bear Picnic Day, National Teddy Bear Picnic Day. And major outdoor festivities occur across Australia, including past events at the Adelaide Botanic Garden and the Hunter Region Botanic Gardens, which frequently feature live parades, free face painting and crafts. Maybe something is happening where you live. Community and local fresh update, Bendigo with Love continues at History House Museum, 11 Mackenzie Street, Bendigo, 11 a.m. till 2 p.m. daily. Bendigo in the 1950s and 60s by extraordinary photographer Alan Doney. Pardon me. He took thousands of pictures of his beloved Bendigo and its people, as well as people. He photographed the grey sand hills from Bendigo's mining past, the streetscapes, poppet heads, miners' cottages, gracious homes with ornate verandas, trams, and so much more. And I believe if you wander down to the Hargraves Mall, you can see a selection of his photographs, which are now on display in the Hargraves Mall in Bendigo as well. Taking a look at some of the celebrity birthdays in music that are happening today. Born in 1929, Lee Hazlewood. 1946, Bon Scott, AC/DC. 1947, Mitch Mitchell from the Jimi Hendrix Experience. Debbie Sledge was born in 1954. Of course, she's a member of Sister Sledge. In 1959, Mark Almond from Soft Cell was born. Also, Jim Kerr from Simple Minds. Courtney Love was born in 1964. Calvin Grant in 1971. And he's a vocalist with Musical Youth, best remembered for their successful 1982 single, Pass the Dutchie, which became a number one hit around the world. With your music memories, 101.5 FM.

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1: There he goes, fresh playing the songs you remember. Lee Hazelwood with quite a bit of help from Nancy Sinatra there and Lady Bird. Coming up tonight on Biddy Goes Fresh FM, we've got three great shows for you. 7 p.m, Joe will be in with Filipino Radio, followed at 8 o'clock with the Multicultural Hour with Shirley, and a great hour of blues music from 9 through until 10, also with Shirley. That's tonight here on Bendigo's Fresh FM. Drive Focus, of course, follows my program at 4 o'clock, getting you home safely with great music out of the 70s, 80s and 90s. Right now, though, we're going to shine the disco lights on Sister Sledge, the Philadelphia family group who turned harmony, groove and pure joy into some of the biggest anthems of the late 70s and 80s. Formed by sisters Debbie, Joni, Kim and Kathy, Sister Sledge exploded worldwide when they teamed up with the legendary chic hitmakers Nile Rodgers and Bernard Edwards. What followed was a run of songs that still packed dance floors from Bendigo to New York. Their breakthrough? We Are Family, a global smash, a top 10 Aussie hit, and still one of the most uplifting sing-alongs ever recorded. If you've been to a wedding, a footy club night, or a backyard barbecue, you've heard it, and probably belted it out. Then came the groove heavy He's the Greatest Dancer, the club favourite Lost in Music, and the mid-80s comeback hit Frankie, which topped the United Kingdom charts for 4 weeks. Sister Sledge weren't just a disco act. They were a soundtrack to celebration, confidence and togetherness. Decades on, their music still feels fresh, still feels fun, and still brings people together, just the way we like it here at Fresh 101.5 FM with your music memories.

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Benny Goes Fresh, playing the songs you remember. He's certainly the greatest dancer by Sister Sledge. Coming up after the break, got a double play from Leanne Rimes, who released her debut album Blue on this day in 1996. She was only 13 years old at that stage, and she wowed critics with the title track Blue and also One Way Ticket, Because I Can. Also got a request coming up from our SMS request line from Slade, and then also a song from the Easy Beats. Thanks for your company today. Have a great weekend. May your footy team win. Great match on the TV tonight. Don't miss that one with your music memories, 101.5 FM.

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0: News, brought to you by Tom Roberts for Criminal Law Defense. When everything is on the line, the right defense starts with lawyer Tom Roberts. 0466-228-046.
1: It's 4 o'clock. Good afternoon. I'm Jordan Tunbridge. V-Line trains are finally back up and running after Telstra's outage left the regional rail network at a standstill. Kiara Parker reports.
2: A Bendigo service is about to depart from Southern Cross Station, but there aren't many people at the platform waiting to board after passengers were left stranded. Trains started moving again at midday with delays on all lines after being out of action for almost 32 hours. The Telstra outage meant V-Line was effectively left blind, unable to communicate with the control room. Questions are now being asked as to why a backup system isn't in place to prevent this kind of chaos. Thousands of people were impacted. Many were forced to make their own way home yesterday after not enough replacement buses were put on. Travellers can apply for compensation, but it won't make up for the inconvenience caused and people out of pocket catching taxis or staying the night in a hotel. Kiara Parker, Melbourne.
1: An Eastern Region's Victoria police officer has been bailed after being charged with three counts of sexual penetration of a child under 16. The 19-year-old constable allegedly committed offences while off duty in November last year and also in June before he joined the force. Jess Wilson claims regional Victorians have been forgotten under the Allan Labor government. The Liberal leader is currently on a 36-day statewide tour ahead of November's election. She's told Shane McGuinness driving on country roads hasn't been pleasant.
3: Roads are littered with potholes, craters in the middle of the Hume. In fact, when we were driving up there on Sunday afternoon, there were about six cars on the side of the road changing tyres because they had hit potholes. And these potholes are just a symbol of the disrepair this state is in.
1: India's Prime Minister says Australia is a trusted partner as he holds talks with Anthony Albanese in Melbourne. Economic ties are dominating discussions, with Australian Super pledging to inject $500 million into India's investment fund. The two leaders are also expected to reach a significant uranium deal. Speaking through a translator, Narendra Modi says Australia and India are key allies in a volatile global climate.
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1: Checking finance, the All Ordinaries down 23 points, one Australian dollar trading at 69.3 US cent.
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1: Again for Hawthorn as he continues to recover from a hamstring strain. The Hawks to face Carlton on Saturday night, while Connor Nash to also remain on the sidelines through a neck injury. Defenders Carl Amon and Jarman Impey could return from the sidelines. North Melbourne coach Alistair Clarkson says they're expecting the usual challenges of trying to lock down Nick Daicos when they take on Collingwood at Marvel Stadium tomorrow night.
6: He's a high-quality player, and probably over the course of the game we're going to have to try and keep him in check somehow, and sometimes it will be with a direct opponent, but by and large, he's that clever that the whole 18 of the blokes on the field at different stages have to try to curtail his influence.
1: And Gout Gout has been ruled out of the World Under-20 Athletics Championships after suffering a serious hamstring injury at training in Brisbane. He says his focus will be on coming back stronger and faster next year. That's the latest news and sport.
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8: We're looking at an overnight minimum of 2 for Bendigo tonight and then reaching a maximum 13 tomorrow, partly cloudy. Saturday, minimum 4 into a top temperature of 12. Showers around during the day, at least 8, maybe as much as 20 mils. And then on Sunday, a few more showers, up to 2 mils, with the overnight minimum of 4 reaching 12 during the day.
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8: 6:04, currently in the CBD, Gossett Street, Bendigo, it's 13. Kyneton, Castlemaine, also on 13. 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

Fresh Bendigo and the songs you remember. And we're featuring classic 1970s rock and Status Quo, the British rock band that originated in London and was founded in 1962. Francis Rossi and Alan Lancaster, they were still schoolboys when they started up. After a number of name and lineup changes, which included the introduction of John Coughlin in 1963 and Rick Parfitt in 1967. The band became The Status Quo in 1967 and Status Quo in 1969. As at 2022, the group have been active for 60 consecutive years. Despite announcing a breakup in 1984, they played Live Aid the following year and resumed normal activities in 1986. Status Quo have had over 60 chart hits in the UK, more than any other rock band. After their second album in 1969, Spare Parts, failed commercially, the band's musical direction moved away from the psychedelia toward a more hard rock boogie blues sound. The change in sound also brought a change in image, away from Carnaby Street fashions to faded denims and t-shirts, an image which was to become their trademark throughout the 1970s. And perhaps the hit that they're best known for, Rockin' All Over the World. You may not be aware that it's actually not originally by Status Quo. It was originally formed and written by John Fogerty, formerly of Creedence Clearwater Revival. But Status Quo's version is better known to most people and probably a better version. It's more rockier than the original. It reached number one in the UK and also known for being the opening song of Live Aid. Status Quo was the opening act. We have your memories. Bendigo's 1.

Do you remember? And we're featuring classic 1970s rock, Creedence Clearwater Revival, commonly abbreviated to CCR, the American rock band formed in California. The band initially consisted of lead vocalist and lead guitarist and primary songwriter John Fogerty, his brother Tom Fogerty on the guitar, bassist Stu Cook and drummer Doug Clifford. They started up in 1959, originally as the Blue Velvets. Then they were called the Gollywogs, before settling on Creedence Clearwater Revival in 1967. Their most prolific and successful period was between 1969 and 1971. It produced 14 consecutive top 10 singles. Their music remains a staple of US classic rock radio airplay. 28 million CCR records have been sold in the US alone, even though they disbanded acrimoniously in late 1972 after 4 years of chart-topping success. And their song, Have You Ever Seen the Rain, among the best and most memorable rock songs of the 1970s. In an interview, songwriter John Fogerty stated the song was about the band's imminent breakup. Hence,

Fresh Bendigo and the songs you remember. And we're featuring classic 1970s rock. Thin Lizzy, the Irish hard rock band formed in Dublin in 1969. Their music reflects a wide range of influences, including blues, soul music, psychedelic rock, and traditional Irish folk music, but generally classified as hard rock, even heavy metal. And their song, The Boys Are Back in Town, was originally released in 1976 as the first single from their album, Jailbreak. Many consider it to be the band's best song. Funnily enough, it wasn't among the original 10 songs chosen from the band for the album. The unexpected success comes about as two DJs in Louisville, Kentucky, played it incessantly until other stations in the surrounding areas picked up on it. And the feel amongst the band is that if that song had not kick-started the sales of that album, then the band was over. This song, The Boys Are Back in Town, is played at most Irish rugby matches. We have your memory. Bendigo's 10.

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2: 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Keeping our community updated, Bendigo's community friend.
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8: Partly cloudy Friday, 2 minimum and a top of 13. Bendigo's weekend details. A shower or two Saturday, 3 low and a high of 13. Showers Sunday, 6 minimum and a top of 13 degrees. Melbourne's weekend forecast. Partly sunny. Saturday, overnight low of 9 and a top of 15. And partly sunny, 11 minimum with a top of 15 degrees on Sunday. Live Bendigo football returns from 1:30 on Saturday from the Harry Trott Oval for the game between South Bendigo and Castlemaine.
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Fresh Bendigo and the songs you remember. And we're featuring classic 1980s rock. Van Halen, the American rock band, formed in Pasadena, California in 1973. Van Halen are credited with restoring hard rock to the forefront of the music scene. Van Halen was known for its energetic live shows and for the virtuosity of its lead guitarist, Eddie Van Halen. The band was inducted into the Rock and Roll Hall of Fame in 2007. Their album, 1984, was a commercial success with US sales of 10 million copies and four successful singles. Its lead single, this song, Jump, was the band's only US number one hit. The song differs from earlier Van Halen songs in that it is driven by a keyboard line, although the song does contain a guitar solo by David Lee Roth. He dedicated this song to martial artist Benny the Jet Urquidez, of whom he was a martial artist student. We have your memories. Bendigo's 101.5.

Fresh Bendigo and the songs you remember. And we're featuring classic 1980s rock. Twisted Sister, the American heavy metal band formed in 1972. They were based in Long Island in New York. Their best known songs include We're Not Gonna Take It and I Wanna Rock, both of which were associated with music videos noted for their sense of slapstick humour. Twisted Sister is generally classified as heavy metal, glam rock and hard rock. They've also been called a shock rock band. Despite its classification as glam metal, Greg Prado of AllMusic compared their band's debut album, Under the Blade, in the 1980s as the new wave of British heavy metal. And their song, We're Not Gonna Take It, from that album Stay Hungry, was their first release as a single. It reached number 21 on the Billboard Hot 100, making it Twisted Sister's only top 40 single, also being the band's highest-selling single in the United States, having been certified gold in 2009 for sales of over 500,000 units. The song was ranked number 47 on 100 Greatest 80s Songs released by VH1. We have your memories.

Fresh Bendigo and the songs you remember. And we're featuring classic 1980s rock and Guns N' Roses, the American hard rock band from Los Angeles in California, formed in 1985. When they signed to their record label in 1986, the band comprised of two of their most well-known members, vocalist Axl Rose and lead guitarist Slash. Guns N' Roses' debut album, Appetite for Destruction, in 1987, reached number one on the Billboard 200. It was on the back of the release of the top 10 singles, including Welcome to the Jungle, Paradise City, and Sweet Child of Mine. Sweet Child of Mine, the band's only single to reach number one. That album has sold approximately 30 million copies worldwide, including 18 million in the US, making it the country's best-selling debut album. Guns N' Roses have sold more than 100 million records worldwide. They are one of the best-selling acts in history. And the song Paradise City is the only song on the album Appetite for Destruction to feature the use of a synthesizer. The song peaked at number 5 on the Billboard Hot 100. We have your memories. Bendigo's 101.5.

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0: Saturday afternoon from 1:30, and it's from the Harry Trott Oval in Kennington for the game between South Bendigo and Castlemaine. 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
2: Partly cloudy Friday, 2 minimum and a top of 13. Bendigo's weekend details. A shower or two Saturday, 3 low and a high of 13. Showers Sunday, 6 minimum and a top of 13 degrees. Melbourne's weekend forecast. Partly sunny. Saturday overnight low of 9 and a top of 15, and partly sunny 11 minimum with a top of 15 degrees on Sunday. Live Bendigo football returns from 1:30 on Saturday from the Harry Trott Oval for the game between South Bendigo and Castlemaine.
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Fresh Bendigo and the songs you remember. And we're featuring classic disco. La Freak is a 1978 funk disco song by American R&B band Chic. It was the band's third single and the first Billboard Hot 100 and R&B number one hit song. Along with the tracks I Want Your Love and Cheek Cheer, La Freak scored number one on the disco charts for 7 weeks. The single achieved sales of 7 million and also scored number 7 in the UK singles chart. Billboard magazine ranked this song as the number 3 song for 1979. In 2018, this song was selected for preservation in the National Recording Registry by the Library of Congress as being culturally, historically or artistically significant. La Freak commemorates Studio 54 in New York City for its notoriously long customer waiting lines, exclusive clientele and discourteous doormen. According to guitarist Nile Rodgers, the song was devised during New Year's Eve of 1977 as a result of his and bassist Bernie Edwards being refused entrance to Studio 54. They had been invited by Grace Jones, but she failed to notify the nightclub staff. He said the lyrics of the refrain were originally F off rather than freak out, because it was that term, F off, that was what the doorman had said to him when he slammed the door on them. Obviously in the 70s, they couldn't use explicit language in the song, so they changed it to freak off. But that sounded terrible, so eventually they changed it again to La Freak. It was the first song to score number one position on the Billboard Hot 100 3 separate times. We have your memories. Bendigo's 101.5.

Fresh Bendigo and the songs you remember. And we're featuring classic disco. Earth, Wind and Fire is an American group, and their style and sound span over various music genres such as jazz, R&B, soul, funk, pop, Latin, Afropop and disco. They are among the best-selling music artists of all time, with sales over 90 million records worldwide. Earth, Wind and Fire were formed in Chicago in 1969 by Maurice White. Their most prominent member has included Philip Bailey. And the band is known for its kalimba sound, dynamic horn section, energetic and elaborate stage shows, and the contrast between Bailey's falsetto and Maurice's baritone. The band has won 6 Grammys out of 17 nominations. They've been inducted into the Rock and Roll Hall of Fame, the Vocal Group Hall of Fame, and earned a star on the Hollywood Walk of Fame. Boogie Wonderland is the song by Earth, Wind & Fire, released in April of 1979. The song peaked at number 14 on the US Billboard Dance Chart and number 6 on the Billboard Hot 100. It was certified gold in the US and platinum in the UK. Boogie Wonderland was Grammy nominated in the

Fresh Bendigo and the songs you remember. And we're featuring classic disco. You Should Be Dancing is a song by the Bee Gees from the album Children of the World, released in 1976. It hit number one for 1 week on the American Billboard Hot 100 and number one for 7 weeks on the US Hot Dance Club Play chart. It was this song that first launched the Bee Gees into disco. It was also the only song from the group to top the dance chart. It is also one of 6 songs performed by the Bee Gees included in the Saturday Night Fever movie soundtrack, which came out a year later. You Should Be Dancing was recorded in the early months of 1976, with Barry Gibb providing lead vocals in falsetto. Barry had developed his falsetto to a remarkable degree in the 10 months since the release of Baby As You Turn Away.

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1: Partly cloudy Friday, 2 minimum and a top of 13. Bendigo's weekend details. A shower or two Saturday, 3 low and a high of 13. Showers Sunday, 6 minimum and a top of 13 degrees. Melbourne's weekend forecast. Partly sunny. Saturday, overnight low of 9 and a top of 15. And partly sunny, 11 minimum with a top of 15 degrees on Sunday. Live Bendigo football returns from 1:30 on Saturday from the Harry Trott Oval for the game between South Bendigo and Castlemaine.
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0: 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And stay tuned for Chile Inis, the Multicultural and the Blues. Ito ang inyong tagapaglingkod. 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

0: 13 and a half minutes after 8 o'clock. Good evening. Welcome to the Multicultural Show. Geraldine is here with you, and I'll be here presenting both the Multicultural and the Blues at 9 o'clock. And tonight's show, we will be playing all music from Mexico, performed by Pancho Catanillo Cobas Ficas and Trello Odemera. So hope you like all the Spanish, or I should say Mexican music that I'm going to play for you tonight. And the time is now 15 minutes after 8 o'clock. After the break, let's play some more Mexican music for you. And just the headlines also for tonight's news at 8:30. Rivals to boycott UK by election as Farage stands again. And in China, a storm battered China braces for powerful typhoon Bavi. And in Ukraine will be able to make Patriot interceptors. And all the news, local and international news, I am going to deliver it to you at 8:30. And thank you, Joanna, for the Filipino show. Joanna will be back again here at, next Thursday from 7 until 8 to present the Filipino show. So for now, let's play this next Mexican song for you straight after this.
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And that was a song performed by Trio Odemera, and the song called Dedos Atariados. It means busy fingers. Well, sounds like a very busy fingers playing with the guitars anyway. So 22 minutes after 8 o'clock, you are indeed listening to Bendigo's Fresh FM. And this is the Multicultural Show with Shirley Innes. And coming up, let's play this next song. It's called Cocorico, played or performed by Pancho Catanillo Cabos Fecas. And here it is.

0: Another beautiful Mexican song there for you, played by Trejo Odemera, and that song called Nanduti or Paraguayan Lace. And before that, Cielito Lindo, performed by Pancho Cataneo Cobas Picas. And we will still play some Mexican music for you during the show, and the time is now 30 minutes past 8 o'clock, and after the break, let's get on with tonight's news. 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
0: It is now 28 minutes before and 9 o'clock, and before I start the news, I just want to give you this latest CFA. It is actually the 31st anniversary dinner dance for the Filipino-Australian Social Club of Loudoun Campaspe, and it's going to be held at the Farmers Arms Hotel in MacIver Highway, Juniton, on the 15th of next month from 6 p.m. till midnight. Per ticket, adults, I should say, and for non-members, it's $75, and that includes three-course meals. Members, $70, and children's from 3 to 10 years, $20. So if you want to come along and have fun with us on the night, well, you can reserve your tickets by calling Stuart on 0407-316-468, Susan Kazar on 0405-327-364, or myself on 0419-306-516. And RSVP and payment must be received by the end of this month. So it's going to be the Filipino-Australian Social Club of Loudoun Campaspe's 35th anniversary dinner dance, and it's going to be held at the Farmers Arms Hotel, 1027 MacIver Highway, Juniton, on August 15 from 6 p.m. till midnight. So for now, let's get on with tonight's news. In the UK, a gamble by Nigel Farage, leader of the populist Reform UK party, to trigger an election for his own parliamentary seat could mean the only opponent he will face during campaigning is a comedy candidate with a bin on his head. Farage, who is 62, under investigation in Parliament over millions of pounds of gifts from wealthy backers, has said he wants voters in his Clacton electoral district in southeast England to judge his actions, not what he characterizes as a progressive establishment bent on discrediting him. Many voters in the beach town, which is famous for its Victorian pleasure pier, said that while they were confused about the reason for a new election, they still supported Farage, whatever gifts he had received. It says, "Why are they going on about it?" said retired Rosita Harriot, who is 78, adding, "All politicians received gifts. It's because of him, they're scared of him. That's what it is." Farage, whose party has led opinion polls for more than a year, quit as an MP on Tuesday to trigger by election. He said the Parliamentary Standards Committee investigating him was being used as a political tool by those who feared the electorate, Rosita Harriot, who is 78, adding, "All politicians received gifts. It's because of him, they're scared of him. That's what it is." Farage, whose party has led opinion polls for more than a year, quit as an MP on Tuesday to trigger by election.

Announcement, all the main political parties said they would not take part in the Clacton vote, dubbing it a stunt designed to distract attention from the issue of his finances. Voters in Clacton, which in the early 20th century has a holiday destination for Londoners but is now a retiree hotspot surrounded by static mobile home parks, mostly defended Farage and said he was the only politician they trusted with the issue of immigration, a big concern for UK voters. Zoe Banks, a 53-year-old office worker, said she did not have a problem with the gift Farage received as long as it was legal, and she did believe he was being attacked by the political establishment. He'll walk it, she said of the vote. This time I might actually vote for him if he's not broken any rule. But Ray Leno, a 54-year-old bus driver, disagreed. I dislike the man immensely, what he stands for and what he has done to the country. He is self-serving, self-centered, and why people vote for him, I don't know. At the last election in July of 2024, Reform won a 46% share of the vote, comfortably ahead of the second place Conservative Party with 28%. With the main parties boycotting the contest, Farage's highest profile opponent is likely to be the mask and novelty candidate Count Benface. Count Benface conceded he will probably not win in Clacton. He told BBC Radio's for today's program, "My job is to celebrate and defend the wonders of British democracy." And look at this, yeah? The fact that you are interviewing me on today's program because all of the other parties aren't standing says more about them than it does about me. Are they running scared from old Binny, or do they think that Nigel's running a cunning stunt? And I pronounce that carefully at 8:55 in the morning. There you go. And in China and Taiwan are bracing for possibly the most destructive tropical storm in years as Typhoon Bavi turns southeast of Taiwan with winds near 200 kilometers per hour, and as parts of China and are still reeling from Typhoon Maisak. Authorities in Taiwan urge residents to stock up on supplies and brace for what could be the most powerful typhoon to hit the island since 2024. Bavi, about 1,000 kilometers at its widest point, or roughly the width of France, is forecast to skirt northern Taiwan before making landfall in China's eastern Fujian province on Saturday evening, according to Chinese National Meteorological Center. China is still battered from Typhoon Maisak, which wreaked havoc across the southwestern region of Guangxi. At least 39 people died due to the flooding caused by the storm in Guangxi, local officials told the news conference today, and 9 people were still missing. Bavi is said to be the largest storm by size to hit Taiwan since 1987. Jason Chang, Taiwan Central Weather Administration forecaster, told Reuters, adding that storms of this size have been fairly rare in recent years. China, the world's second largest economy, along with neighboring Japan and Taiwan, are increasingly exposed to destruction or destructive weather events that scientists link to climate change. The year 2026 is of particular concerns because the expected emergence of El Niño could drive up temperatures and help fuel more frequent and intense typhoons. If Bavi maintains its forecast intensity,
It would be the most powerful typhoon since Super Typhoon Kongrei in 2024, according to AccuWeather, a commercial weather forecasting service. Some loss of wind intensity is anticipated starting today.

0: but Bobby will remain a dangerous storm as it impacts Taiwan and eastern China later tomorrow, Friday, into Monday, according to Jason Nichols, AccuWeather International forecasting expert. And in Taiwan, Taiwan's northeastern part town, Sawo, hundreds of fishing boats pack the harbor seeking shelter from the coming storm as residents queued for sandbags from the local authorities and farmers rushed to harvest rice while the weather held. Roughly 100 kilometers southwest of Sawa in Japan's Okinawa Prefecture, residents were warned by the country's meteorological agency to remain on high alert on Friday and Saturday for violent winds, landslide, flooding, and storm surges. The remnants of Typhoon Maysak spawned at least two inland tornadoes and major flooding in China's central Hubei province. It says we should pay much attention to Babi as it was spent a long time intensifying over the open Pacific, extracting energy from warm ocean and accumulating large amounts of moisture, said Zhang Bofing, research scientist in tropical cyclones at Imperial College in London. When it would make landfall or get close to coastal regions, the damage could be catastrophic. A small change in Babi's track could have a significant influence, according to Fing. And in Ukraine, President Donald Trump said United States will grant Ukraine a license to manufacture Patriot missiles interceptors, a huge boost for the country, which has long sought permission to produce the defensive weapons. It says, we're going to give a license to you to make Patriots. That's pretty cool. This way, you cannot complain that we're not giving them enough, Trump said at a meeting with Ukrainian President Volodymyr Zelensky at the NATO summit in Ankara. It's a defensive weapon which I like better than an offensive weapon, Trump said, and the tone of the meeting was a sharp departure from Trump's past harsh criticism of Zelensky. And yesterday, Trump said the two had developed a very good relationship and that Russia and Ukraine wanted to end the war, which began with Russia's invasion in February of 2022. Trump said he would be speaking to Russian President Vladimir Putin later yesterday, and Trump praised Zelensky, saying he had been very effective. When asked if the United States would send additional Patriot interceptors immediately, Trump said some could be sent immediately and that he thought Ukraine could begin to produce its own quickly. We have Patriots, but we don't have that many. We need them for ourselves too, according to Trump. I think they can produce it pretty quickly, and once we explain it, will bring the company here. You work with the company and they have a great ability to produce weapons, pretty complex, according to us. Zelensky has repeatedly pleaded for the U.S. to make interceptors the only weapon in Ukraine's arsenal that can shut down ballistic projectiles whose high velocity and steep flight path make them difficult to stop. Trump said pressure could be applied to companies to produce Patriot missiles. We have great power over the companies and those companies that make the Patriot, he said. We haven't informed the company of that yet, but that'll work out all right. I'm sure they will be thrilled. Lockheed Martin is the prime contractor of the interceptor missiles that go in the Patriot system, and it was not clear whether missiles would be manufactured in Ukraine or in other countries. Russia fired ballistic missiles at Kyiv again overnight. Officials said yesterday a third attack in the Ukrainian's capital in less than a week, while Ukraine's air defenses intercepted 139 of the 169 drones during the overnight strikes on the country. They were again unable to down any of the 5 ballistic missiles used by Russian Air Force. Trump said both sides in the war would like to see it end, but Putin and Zelensky have both been difficult. We've settled a lot of wars, and this one is the one that I thought maybe would be the easiest, but Putin is a difficult character, and this guy's a difficult character too, Trump said, referring to Zelensky, who was sitting next to him. Zelensky said he wanted to discuss some very important details with Trump, and it says, I'm sure you will do everything to stop this war. Russia has stepped up its air war on Ukraine in recent months as its ground advances have largely stalled and Ukraine's attack on its military logistics and oil industry triggered widespread fuel shortages. Trump also said he thought the U.S. would make a deal to buy Ukrainian drones. Ukraine has developed a highly sophisticated drone industry after having only limited expertise when Russia invaded. Ukraine has now clinched 9 drone deals with other countries, including agreements with Denmark, Estonia, and the Netherlands. And finally, to our local news here in Bendigo. An Eagle Hawk man expressed fantasies of sexual acts with children and exchanged child abuse materials over private messaging apps, a court has heard. Kevin William Campbell, who is 64, pleaded guilty before the county court sitting in Bendigo to charges including grooming a person believed to be under 16, transmitting indecent material to a person believed to be under 16, soliciting child abuse material, and possessing child abuse materials. The court heard the man between April 2024 and January 2025 used private messaging services to exchange child abuse material, took of child abuse and message people believed to be under 16. In one instance between September 21 and October 9 of 2024, the man exchanged text with another user over a messaging app session about committing sexual acts on a one-year-old and wanting to sexually penetrate a child of up to 14 years of age. Stupid. Other text exchanges included expressing fantasies about sexual acts with children. Between December 27, 2024 and January 24 of 2025, he transmitted 39 videos and 19 images of child abuse with a session user. Between August 10, 2024, the man exchanged messages with a person believed to be under 16 over messaging service Teleguard, asking her what she was wearing and encouraged her to think about, oh my God. When police came to his home, they found 116 files of child abuse materials on his phone and tablet, some of which was produced by artificial intelligence. And in July 7, sentencing judge Simon Molea said the amount of child abuse material found on Campbell's devices and solicited by him was not large but still highly concerning. It encourages the facilitates the abuse of children, he said. The development of children involved is disrupted and perverted by this kind of treatment. He said Campbell's behavior also harms his moral development and results in an unhealthy obsessive sexuality or risking further engagement in child abuse. There was no suggestion Campbell had paid for or sold the child abuse materials, and the court heard Campbell admitted to the offending, cooperated with police, and made an early plea of guilty. He had no prior criminal convictions. Judge Simon Molea noted he had engaged with relevant courses while in custody and had passed all drug screens. This reflects good conduct and proper commencement of your rehabilitation, he said. I accept that you have remorse for your offending. Campbell was sentenced to 2 years and 8 months imprisonment. He accepted a recognizance release order, which will allow him to be released after 20 months under conditions of paying $500 and being of a good behavior for 2 years. He must also comply with Sex Offender Registration Act reporting. He had already served 495 days in custody. Oh my God, what a man. He should be in jail for life. Anyway, that's all the news I've got for you on this Thursday, the 9th of July. Well, the time is now 7.5 minutes before 9 o'clock. And at 9 o'clock, you can stay with me as I will play some blues music for you. And yes, we will continue on with more Mexican music for you coming up straight after this.
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And this will be our last multicultural song for you, a Mexican song performed by Trio Odemera, and the song called Cocorococo. And before that, you've heard another Mexican song performed by Pancho Catanillo Cobas Picas with Chinita de Mes Amores. Stay with me as I will continue on playing some blues music for you right through until 10 o'clock.

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11 minutes after 9 o'clock. Good evening. Welcome back. Jolene is here again. And you are now listening to the blues. And that last song that we played was indeed from Coco Taylor, a song that was actually released back in 1978. I'm a Woman. And we kicked off with Albert Collins together with Johnny Copeland's song that was indeed released back in 1985 with T-Bone Shuffle. Well, let's play this next song for you. Here's a song from Loni Brooks, a song that was released back in 1983. I was only like, what, 1 year or 2 years since I arrived in Australia. I arrived in 1981. So there you go. Here's Loni Brooks. Don't take advantage of me.

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Yes, he had to do something, baby, and that was indeed Eddie the Chief Clearwater with a good living alone. Well, it is now 25 minutes after 9 o'clock. You are indeed listening to The Blues on board here with Shirley Innes. And if you want to make a request, all you have to do is just message me on 0493-143-829 and see if I can play any songs for you. And before I play this next song, I just want to say good evening to my avid listeners back there in Heathcote, Jenny, Diane, and Bill, and also to our listeners here in White Hills, Glenn and Michaela. I hope they are listening. And this next song from Tommy Castro goes to you guys, and the song called I Hope You Have a Backup Plan.

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0: There from Hound Dog Taylor and the House Rockers with his song Sitting at Home Alone. And that particular song was actually released back in 2004 from his CD's Release the Hound. Well, it is now 23 and a half minutes before 10 o'clock. You are indeed listening to Bendigo's Fresh FM 101.5. And of course, this is the Blue Show with Shirley Innes. And coming up, let's play this next song from Luther Allison for you, All the King's Horses.

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Yes, and that was indeed from the Safar, the Uppity Blues Women. And that song was actually released back in 2009, Going Down the River. And that was taken from their CDs, Having the Last Word. Well, it is now 11 and a half minutes before 10 o'clock, so we probably still have maybe two or three more songs for you. And right now, let's play this song from a guitar shortly. We the People.

Well, it's about time for me to say goodbye for now. Thanks again for listening. And I hope you can tune in again next Thursday from 8 until 10. And Charlie Innes would say goodbye for now. And I am going to leave you a song from Tim Gaze and the Blues Doctors. And this particular song is called For Just Once. And it's from me. Good night. And thanks again for listening.

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1: It's Ray with another local and fresh update. Nominations are now open for the third City of Greater Bendigo Youth Awards to celebrate and recognise the everyday contributions, skills, accomplishments and achievements of young people aged between 12 and 25 years of age who work, live and study in Greater Bendigo. The awards aim to recognise and honour the skills and accomplishments of young individuals across various areas as reflected in the six award categories. Nominations to the Greater Bendigo Youth Awards may also be considered for the 2027 City of Greater Bendigo Young Citizen of the Year Award. Nominations for the Greater Bendigo Youth Awards can be made online until September. Keeping our community updated, Bendigo's community fresh.
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5: Partly cloudy Friday, 2 minimum and a top of 13. Bendigo's weekend details. A shower or two Saturday, 3 low and a high of 13. Showers Sunday, 6 minimum and a top of 13 degrees. Melbourne's weekend forecast. Partly sunny. Saturday, overnight low of 9 and a top of 15. And partly sunny, 11 minimum with a top of 15 degrees on Sunday. Live Bendigo football returns from 1:30 on Saturday from the Harry Trott Oval for the game between South Bendigo and Castlemaine.
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10: 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I'm Colin French. 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

0: David Crosby did a version of that. That time, Dusty Springfield and How Can I Be Sure? And Kermit the Frog and Rainbow Connection prior to that.
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Out of South Africa, that's Roger Whittaker and Mammy Blue. Out of the US, we have a 40s classic from Manhattan Transfer, Tuxedo Junction. I'm Colin French. This is Rewind to the 70s.

In the 70s, there was a song called Brandy. Barry Manilow wrote a song called Brandy and changed it to Mandy and had a big hit. Prior to that, Manhattan Transfer and Tuxedo Junction. Colin French and Rewind of the 70s, heard on great radio stations like the one you're listening to right now. Here's the Emotions now, and

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Out of the Land of Us, that's AC/DC and Dirty Deeds, done dirt cheap out of 1985. And enough of AC/DC. Well, if you haven't, here goes Dog Eat Dog.

Peter Shelley and Love Me, Love My Dog. And Dog Eat Dog from AC/DC prior to that. This is Rewind to the 70s. I'm Colin French. Thanks for joining me. We're here each and every week playing the classic and forgotten songs of the 70s. And some of them we have forgotten, but we haven't forgot Eric Clapton with Dr.

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He was the sound of the shadows throughout the 60s. B. Marvin, and that's Sasha. Eric Clapton and Knocking on Heaven's Door prior to that. And Peter Shelley and Lovely, Love My Dog. This is Rewind to the 70s. Leapy Lee and Good Morning.

0: I'm Colin French. This is Rewind to the 70s. Here's the Eddie Rabbit hit song, Every Which Way But Loose. It came from a Clint Eastwood movie.
1: Always been the kind of man who doesn't believe in strings. Long-term obligations are just unnecessary things.

0: Afternoon from 1:30, and it's from the Harry Trott Oval in Kennington for the game between South Bendigo and Castlemaine. 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
2: Partly cloudy Friday, 2 minimum and a top of 13. Bendigo's weekend details. A shower or two Saturday, 3 low and a high of 13. Showers Sunday, 6 minimum and a top of 13 degrees. Melbourne's weekend forecast. Partly sunny. Saturday, overnight low of 9 and a top of 15, and partly sunny, 11 minimum with a top of 15 degrees on Sunday. 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
8: 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Gary Glitter made his first tour of Australia. American singer-songwriter Jim Croce died in a plane accident aged 30. 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
13: Hi, this is Elton John.

The classic 70s album from Elton John, Goodbye Yellow Brick Road, and the title track that time. Hello, I'm Colin French. This is Rewind to the 70s, and today, playing the hits that were on the charts this week back in 1973, like this one from Cher and Half Breed.

The Osmonds and Let Me In. This is Rewind to the 70s, heard on great radio stations like the one you're listening to right now. We had Cher there before that with Half Breed and Elton John and Goodbye Yellow Brick Road. Here's Marvin Gaye from Motown Records, and let's get it on.

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Bobby Goldsboro had some big hits throughout the late 60s, and Summertime, the first time, is one of his big hits for 1973.

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0: That's the Bee Gees, and Saw a New Morning. Bobby Gosper prior to that in Some of the First Time. It's the Brownsville Station and Smoking in the Boys' Room. It's from 1973 on Rewind to the 70s.
1: How you doing out there?

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Here's a bracket of Australian hits for you. Here's Ross Ryan now, and I Am Pegasus. They were on the charts back in 1973 on Rewind to the 70s.

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3: Partly cloudy Friday, 2 minimum and a top of 13. Bendigo's weekend details. A shower or two Saturday, 3 low and a high of 13. Showers Sunday, 6 minimum and a top of 13 degrees. Melbourne's weekend forecast. Partly sunny. Saturday, overnight low of 9 and a top of 15. And partly sunny, 11 minimum with a top of 15 degrees on Sunday. Live Bendigo football returns from 1:30 on Saturday from the Harry Trott Oval for the game between South Bendigo and Castlemaine.
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9: They're back. 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Solid gold classic hits. 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

Born in Manhattan in 1944, Tony Orlando and his group Dawn and one of their big classic songs from 1975 with 3 weeks at number one, He Don't Love You Like I Love You, written by Jerry Butler and Curtis Mayfield, by the way. Calvin Carter was there as well. I'm Colin French. This is Rewind to the 70s. On Australia now, here's John Farnham.

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Rewind to the 70s, heard right around the world on great radio stations like the one you're listening to right now. And Bobby Russell, born in Nashville, Tennessee in 1941, passed away at the age of 51 in 92. A songwriter of note, married to Vicki Lawrence from 1972 to 1974. And that time, go chase your rainbow. And Brownsville Station now, and Smoking in the Boys' Room.

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2: Don't mean a thing if it ain't got that swing.

Jigsaw and A Rose Has to Die. We also had Harry Chapin in that bracket, Cats in the Cradle, and Wishing Well from Free from England. From a great TV series of the 70s. Welcome back. Welcome back, Carter, John Sebastian.

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3: Partly cloudy Friday, 2 minimum and a top of 13. Bendigo's weekend details. A shower or two Saturday, 3 low and a high of 13. Showers Sunday, 6 minimum and a top of 13 degrees. Melbourne's weekend forecast. Partly sunny. Saturday overnight low of 9 and a top of 15. And partly sunny, 11 minimum with a top of 15 degrees on Sunday. 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
9: 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This is George Harrison. Drive safely.

0: George Harrison and My Sweet Lord. Hello, I'm Colin French. This is Rewind of the 70s. And this week, singer-songwriters of the 70s. And songs that they wrote and songs that they necessarily didn't write. Like this one from Three Dog Night. Mama told me not to come.
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And that cigarette you're smoking, I'm scared you have to death.

Harry Chapin, Cats in the Cradle, Three Dog Night, Mama Told Me Not to Come, and George Harrison and My Sweet Lord. This is Rewind of the 70s, heard on great radio stations like the one you're listening to right now. Gladys Knight and the group The Pips wrote many songs. They did write this one, though. This is Midnight Train to Georgia.

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1: Colin French remembers the 70s. Rewind to the 70s.

The Wreck of the Edmund Fitzgerald, Gordon Lightfoot out of Canada. It's Dire Straits out of England now, and this is the Sultans of Swing.

Singer-songwriters of the 70s on Rewind to the 70s this week, and Dobie Gray and Drift Away, Dire Straits and the Sultans of Swing, Gordon Lightfoot and the Wreck of the Edmund Fitzgerald, Gladys Knight and the Pips and the Midnight Train to Georgia, Harry Chapin and Cats in the Cradle, Mama Told Me Not to Come, that's the Three Dog Night, and My Sweet Lord from George Harrison. And now, Marvin Gaye. Mercy, Mercy Me.

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This is Rewind to the 70s, heard on great radio stations right around the world. I'm Colin French from Somerset, Tasmania, Australia. Here's Fleetwood Mac now, and Say You, Say Me.

Hey, Mr. Bojangles and Nitty Gritty Dirt Band, Fleetwood Mac and Say You Say Me, Jerry Rafferty and Baker Street and Mercy Mercy Me from Marvin Gaye. All on this week's Rewind to the 70s, a weekly journey back 50 years ago. It's Brooke Benton and the Rainy Night in Georgia.

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5: Partly cloudy Friday, 2 minimum and a top of 13. Bendigo's weekend details. A shower or two Saturday, 3 low and a high of 13. Showers Sunday, 6 minimum and a top of 13 degrees. Melbourne's weekend forecast. Partly sunny. Saturday overnight low of 9 and a top of 15, and partly sunny 11 minimum with a top of 15 degrees on Sunday. 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

James Taylor and Fire and Rain, singer-songwriters this week on Rewind to the 70s with songs that they wrote and songs that they necessarily didn't write at that time. James Taylor and Fire and Rain. We've got America coming up next, the Commodores, the Temptations, Glen Campbell, Bill Withers, Eric Carmen and Jefferson Starship, all in this hour of Rewind to the 70s. Here's America and the Horse with

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I'm All By Myself. Eric Carmen. This is Rewind of the 70s, heard on great radio stations like the one you're listening to right now. They call themselves Jefferson Aeroplane, then Jefferson Starship, and Starship in their final days in the 80s. This one from the 70s, this is The Miracles.

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Ribbit Holmes and Escape, the Pina Colada song on Rewind to the 70s. Here's Jackson Browne now, and the title track from an album he released in the 70s called Running on Empty.

Hey, listen to the music, the Doobie Brothers. This is Rewind to the 70s and singer-songwriters this week, not necessarily always the songs that they wrote. Gilbert O'Sullivan wrote this one, though. This is Alone Again, Naturally.

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1: Alan French remembers the 70s. 1970s.

Sounds like a good idea. Love the one you're with. Stephen Stills, prior to that, Gilbert O'Sullivan, and Alone Again, naturally. I'm Colin French. This has been Rewind of the 70s, heard on great radio stations each and every week. Till we meet again, take care, and I'll see you on the radio.

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1: Partly cloudy Friday, 2 minimum and a top of 13. Bendigo's weekend details. A shower or two Saturday, 3 low and a high of 13. Showers Sunday, 6 minimum and a top of 13 degrees. Melbourne's weekend forecast. Partly sunny. Saturday, overnight low of 9 and a top of 15. And partly sunny, 11 minimum with a top of 15 degrees on Sunday. 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

Now, our little boy came up to his mama in the kitchen this evening while she was fixing supper. 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For mowing the lawn, $5. 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And for raking the yard, $2. Total load, $14.75. Well, as Mum looked at them standing there expectantly, and I could see the memories flashing through her mind. And so she picked up the pen and turning the paper over. This is what she wrote. For the 9 months I carried you, growing inside me, no charge. For the nights I've sat up with you, doctored you, and prayed for you, no charge. For the time and the tears that you caused through the years, there's no charge. And when you add it all up, the full cost of my love is no charge. For the nights filled with dread and all the worries ahead, no charge. For advice and the knowledge and the cost of your college, no charge. For the toys, food and clothes, and even for wiping your nose, there's no charge, son. And when you add it all up, the full cost of my love is no charge. Well, when he finished reading, he had great big old tears in his eyes. And he looked up at her standing there and said, Mama, I sure do love you. And then he took the pen and in great big letters, he wrote, Paid in Full. Lord knows when you add it all up, the cost of real love is no charge.

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1: Partly cloudy Friday, 2 minimum and a top of 13. Bendigo's weekend details. A shower or two Saturday, 3 low and a high of 13. Showers Sunday, 6 minimum and a top of 13 degrees. Melbourne's weekend forecast. Partly sunny. Saturday, overnight low of 9 and a top of 15. And partly sunny, 11 minimum with a top of 15 degrees on Sunday. 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
4: Hi, this is Tom Johnston
5: and Pat Simmons
4: of the Doobie Brothers.

Now, our little boy came up to his mama in the kitchen this evening while she was fixing supper. And he handed her a piece of paper he'd been writing on. And after wiping her hands on her apron, she read it. And this is what it said. For mowing the lawn, $5. For making my own bed this week, $1. Going to the store, 50 cents. And playing with little brother while you went shopping, 25 cents. Taking out the trash, $1. And getting a good report card, $5. And for raking the yard, $2. Total owed, $14.75. Well, as Mum looked at him standing there expectantly, and I could see the memories flashing through her mind. And so she picked up the pen and turning the paper over. This is what she wrote. For the 9 months I carried you, growing inside me, no charge. For the nights I've sat up with you, doctored you, and prayed for you, no charge. For the time and the tears that you caused through the years, there's no charge. And when you add it all up, the full cost of my love is no charge. For the nights filled with dread and all the worries ahead, no charge. For advice and the knowledge and the cost of your college, no charge. For the toys, food and clothes, and even for wiping your nose, there's no charge, son. And when you add it all up, the full cost of my love is no charge. Well, when he finished reading, he had great big old tears in his eyes. And he looked up at her standing there and said, Mama, I sure do love you. And then he took the pen and in great big letters, he wrote, paid in full. And Lord knows when you add it all up, the cost of real love

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1: Partly cloudy Friday, 2 minimum and a top of 13. Bendigo's weekend details. A shower or two Saturday, 3 low and a high of 13. Showers Sunday, 6 minimum and a top of 13 degrees. Melbourne's weekend forecast. Partly sunny. Saturday, overnight low of 9 and a top of 15. And partly sunny, 11 minimum with a top of 15 degrees on Sunday. 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
6: 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McCorner meets Inglewood. Bridgewater face Bears Lagoon Serpentine. 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Calibre United faces Newbridge. And Midi Ammo play Maiden Gully YCW. 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

on the most widely acclaimed novel of our generation, Metro-Goldwyn-Mayer presents David Lean's film of Boris Pasternak's Dr. Zhivago. A spectacle of armies changing history. 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

0: Geraldine Chaplin as Tonya, tender child, delicate woman, loving wife of Zhivago.
1: I have a very delightful announcement to make. 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
0: Julie Christie as Lara, the violent, sensual, sensitive girl. Zhivago's great love and mistress. Tom Courtenay as Lara's husband, Pasha, the dedicated young revolutionary leader. Alec Guinness as Zhivago's mysterious half-brother, Yevgraf. Siobhan McKenna and Ralph Richardson as Zhivago's adopted parents. Rod Steiger as Kamarovsky, Lara's tormentor, a man of power, lust, and anguish. 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Her past is the key to their story. And Omar Sharif as Zhivago, a man of peace, forced into war. 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Zhivago, a man in love with life. This is Dr. Zhivago, winner of 6 Academy Awards. The might of war. The majesty of love. The monumental motion picture of our time. Dr. Zhivago.

0: We understand it's not just another song on the radio. It's your favourite, the song you love. And that's why you choose the music from the 70s, 80s and 90s right here. 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
1: It's Ray with another local and fresh update. The City of Greater Bendigo is providing support to prepare for the return of Bendigo Writers Festival in 2027. In 2026, the City of Greater Bendigo will partner with Goldfields Library to deliver a range of literary events. Operational planning for a full festival return will also take place next year, including the development of new guidelines for sponsorship and participation, as well as confirming a new plan for running the festival sustainably. A survey will be open from Wednesday, October 8 to Monday, October 27. All feedback from the engagement processes will then be used to make decisions about the future of the festival. Keeping our community updated, Bendigo's Community Fresh.
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4: Partly cloudy Friday, 2 minimum and a top of 13. Bendigo's weekend details. A shower or two Saturday, 3 low and a high of 13. Showers Sunday, 6 minimum and a top of 13 degrees. Melbourne's weekend forecast. Partly sunny. Saturday, overnight low of 9 and a top of 15. And partly sunny, 11 minimum with a top of 15 degrees on Sunday. 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

Bendigo's Fresh playing a 70s, 80s and 90s requests with KC and the Sunshine Band. They were formed by Harry Casey, who worked at a record store in Florida. The band was originally known as Band KC, Sunshine, Junkaroo Band, Miami, Miami Junkaroo Band. Then they just settled for KC and the Sunshine Band. Makes sense. And went on to be a great success. Here they are with one of their first hits, Please Don't Go, on Bendigo's Fresh 101.5.

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7: Partly cloudy Friday, 2 minimum and a top of 13. Bendigo's weekend details. A shower or two Saturday, 3 low and a high of 13. Showers Sunday, 6 minimum and a top of 13 degrees. Melbourne's weekend forecast. Partly sunny. Saturday, overnight low of 9 and a top of 15. And partly sunny, 11 minimum with a top of 15 degrees on Sunday. Live Bendigo football returns from 1:30 on Saturday from the Harry Trott Oval for the game between South Bendigo and Castlemaine.
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Bendigo's fresh playing a 70s, 80s and 90s request with Olivia Newton-John. She really took off in the 70s, particularly after she joined up with John Travolta in Greece, and they had that huge hit, "You're the One That I Want." But interesting about that, I think they did actually want each other, and they did date during they made that movie. So when you watch the movie at some stage, watch the body language on the screen. It's quite electric. And here they are, Olivia Newton-John and John Travolta with "You're the One That I Want" on Bendigo's Fresh 101.5.

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1: News. 3 degrees in Melbourne, fog around this morning, otherwise a mostly sunny day, a top of 15. It's 7 o'clock. Good morning, I'm Madeline Burke. Two young men have been arrested over an early morning shooting at an Essendon North cafe. Christy Cooper is there.
2: Andy's Place Cafe in Essendon North has been turned into a crime scene. Five bullet holes pepper the front window after shots rang out in the early hours of this morning. Police were on patrol in the area and witnessed shots being fired on Mount Alexander Road just before 3 a.m. With the help of the air wing, they followed the stolen Toyota sedan through Keilor and onto Taylor's Lakes. The vehicle came to a stop on Marne Court before the occupants ran into a property on Old Calder Highway. Officers from the critical incident response team arrested a 20-year-old man and an 18-year-old. They'll both be interviewed today. Christy Cooper, Essendon North.
1: Questions are being asked after a makeshift fix was used on an MRI machine at Maroondah Hospital. Staff reportedly turned to aluminium foil and cardboard while the machine produced poor quality images, with an investigation later uncovering serious faults in the protective Faraday cage. The Herald Sun reports up to 1,000 scans, including breast, abdomen and spine imaging, may have been affected, with some patients needing repeat testing. The opposition leader claims One Nation's economic plan for Australia would send the nation broke. Angus Taylor has used a speech to accuse the Pauline Hanson-led party of having no credible plan to pay for its policies. Mr. Taylor is urging voters not to turn away from the coalition.
3: To those who feel like lighting a match, believe me when I say that a moment of satisfaction isn't worth the eternity of pain that will follow. One Nation claims to offer a way out of our national malaise. In reality, they would only make things worse.
1: Indian Prime Minister Narendra Modi will wrap up his visit to Australia with a major sporting announcement at the MCG. Modi and counterpart Anthony Albanese have spent recent days working on defence, trade and economic deals. Overnight, Melbourne rolled out the red carpet for the Indian leader at a massive community event attended by around 35,000 people braving the cold at Marvel Stadium. Also making news in Melbourne this morning, two teenagers have been arrested following a car fire and high-speed chase across the northern suburbs. Residents near a large shop fire at Cobram have been told to stay away overnight because of exploding ammunition. And motorcycles are becoming more popular in Australia, with sales up 8.2% on last year. In finance, Wall Street has closed up 124 points, the Aussie dollar buying 69.4 US cents.
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1: It's clear at the top half of the ladder after beating Sydney last night by 38 points. The Dockers goalless in the first half but kicked 100 points in the second. Swans coach Dean Cox says Freo put their foot down.
5: In the third quarter it was a lot from clearance. You know, they were plus 300 metres. They kicked 4 goals, 3 from clearance. They started to get to work in what they do really well. And then the last quarter was just a perfect opportunity away from home to take on the best team 3 points in front. That's the disappointing thing. To allow them to kick 9 goals in the last quarter is something we have to look at.
1: Tonight, North take on Collingwood, and at halftime in the World Cup quarter-final between France and Morocco, scores a level at nil-all. And that's the latest in news and sport.
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7: And a good morning to you. It is a good morning. I know it's fresh, but it's Friday, so that's the reason it's good. We're getting into the end of that working week. And cloudy today with a top of 13, so not too bad for this time of the year. Tomorrow, showers 13. Sunday, showers 12. And coming up for Monday, more showers and about 2 mils. So not a very busy day with rain. It's going to start to clear up a little bit coming through to Monday and Tuesday. And a top of Monday of 13 degrees.
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7: Currently Bendigo, it's 4 degrees, Kyneton, Castlemaine and Maryborough 3 and Heathcote and Rochester 6. As I drove in very early this morning, it took me back to those memory days of school where I'd sit in the quadrangle on a cold Friday morning, the hot chocolates would come out, it was absolutely freezing and you'd put your hands around your hot cup to warm up. So if you need some inspiration this morning, grab a hot coffee or chocolate and warm up your hands. Go for it. While you're doing that, news-wise, we're going to talk a little bit about the trains coming through Bendigo, Echuca, and also Swan Hill over the next few days with what's been happening with the fallout there. But, you know, we've got some good news coming up on the horizon. I've got some dad jokes this morning and also a tribute coming up. I'm going to do it. I'm going to do a tribute to Bonnie Tyler after she passed away last night. I think she was an absolute gem of a singer, and I think maybe even going back to the 80s when she had that permed hair. Did she actually start it where it was all teased out? I don't know, but it became an icon of the 80s, and she was one of the best. So we're going to play some of her songs this morning. I've got one of your requests from Men at Work. Yes, I am fired up. Also, The Hunters Collectors, and a classic there from the Doobie Brothers. Good to be part of the show this morning. Send through your requests. I'll be quiet in a minute. 0493 143 829, and play the music. I'm going to play the music.

that delivers a fresh and healthy breakfast on the menu, SMS request. Local news, weather, and local events, updates, kick-starting your day. Wake up to Darren on Bendigo's. Fresh breakfast.

0: Bendigo's Fresh on the Songs You Remember on this Classic Friday today. Very shortly coming up, a classic song from the Doobie Brothers and a tribute to Bonnie Tyler, who passed away overnight. I'm going to play two of her songs for you this morning at 7:45. So if you'd let me know which Bonnie Tyler songs you'd like me to play, I'll pop them on for you.
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0: And Fresh FM local news and events with Darren Kirby. And trains return to the Bendigo service. V-Line has confirmed the service will reserve lines between Southern Cross Station, Bendigo, Echuca and Swan Hill, although passengers are still advised to check for delays of those trains. The Kids Active Program and the Travel Program is running in Bendigo and the local community. The program is about teaching kids to upskill them to repair their bikes and also lubricate their bike chains. And the Newbridge Football and Netball Club have a reunion coming up on the 18th of July. The reunion will include all the past premierships going back to 1981. And today, being the 10th of July, it's National Teddy Bear Day here in central Victoria. The aim is for you to get out of your house, grab a teddy bear, grab the kids, go on a bit of a picnic, and have fun in the local community. Darren Kirby here. I've got one of your classic requests coming up from the Doobie Brothers. And very shortly, a dad joke that you can count on your fingers. There's a hint for you on Bendigo's Fresh 101.5.

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0: Good morning, I'm Madeline Burke. Two young men have been arrested after shots were fired into a cafe in Essendon North. Police saw multiple shots being fired into Andy's place on Mount Alexander Road around 2:45 this morning. A stolen Kluger was seen leaving the scene. It was followed by the air wing to Taylor's Lakes, where the occupants ran into a property on Old Calder Highway, where police arrested an 18-year-old and a 20-year-old man who remain in custody. The cafe's owner, Raymond, says he has no idea why his business would be targeted.
1: Terrible. I have three holes. One, two, three, three holes from gunshot. I've never had any problems, anyone.
0: Two teenagers have been found hiding in suburban backyards after a high-speed police chase through Melbourne's north. The air wing was patrolling the area around 1:30 this morning when it spotted a car on fire in Gladstone Park. A stolen Toyota was seen speeding away from that burning vehicle. It was followed through a number of suburbs. Stop sticks were deployed on Mickleham Road in Greenvale, where the car was dumped, and two 15-year-olds were arrested after they were found hiding in nearby yards. A dodgy DIY fix at a Melbourne hospital has been exposed. Staff at Maroondah Hospital have resorted to using aluminium foil and cardboard boxes in an effort to improve an MRI machine that has been producing compromised images. The Herald Sun reports the hospital was forced to launch an internal investigation and found serious failings with the protective Faraday cage, a room that surrounds the MRI machine. The Prime Minister will today announce a major sports deal with India after attending a major community event here in Melbourne. Federal politics reporter Nelson Scott.
2: Overnight, Anthony Albanese and his Indian counterparts spoke to 35,000 members of the Indian diaspora at a cultural extravaganza at Marvel Stadium. The focus of Narendra Modi's visit has so far been on boosting economic ties, including striking a deal which will see Australia export uranium to the subcontinent. The two leaders will today meet the chief executives of Cricket Australia and the AFL at the MCG, where a significant sporting announcement will be made. Mr. Modi will leave the country this afternoon following a luncheon hosted by the Prime Minister. Nelson Scott, Melbourne.
0: Andy Burnham is on course to be the next UK Prime Minister. The vast majority of Labour MPs have nominated him to replace Sir Keir Starmer. In finance, Wall Street has closed up 124 points. The Australian dollar buying 69.4 US cents.
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0: Some turnaround from ladder leaders Fremantle last night after going goalless in the first half. Frio kicked 100 points in the second to beat Sydney by 38 points. Dockers coach Justin Longmuir.
4: It all starts in the contest. You got better at stoppage in the second half, took the ball forward from stoppage in the second half and put their backs under a lot of pressure, and we're able to lean in and stay focused on what's got us there rather than losing focus.
0: Tonight, North Melbourne takes on Collingwood at Marvel Stadium. France leads Morocco 2-0 in the second half of their World Cup quarter-final clash. And the women's singles final at Wimbledon is set, with Czechs Linda Noskova and Karolina Muchová set to face off. And that's the latest in news and in sport.
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6: And a cloudy day coming up today with 13 degrees. Tomorrow, showers. Now, with those showers, you ready for this? It'll be around about 19 to 20 mils. So, you know, a little bit wet out there, but nothing too much for the weekend. A top of 12 degrees. Sunday, showers 13. And Monday, finding up a little bit with 13 degrees.
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6: And currently 5 degrees, which is warming up because when we came in this morning it was around about 2. So we're rising up. Things are on the rise for this Friday morning. Kyneton, Castlemaine and Maryborough 4 and Heathcote and Rochester 7 degrees. Today being July the 10th, and Bonnie Tyler passed away last night. We're going to have a tribute for her in about 10 minutes time. So if you like some of Bonnie's greatest songs, or doesn't matter what it is, send them through 0493 143 829. I'm going to play 2 now and I'm going to play another 2 at 8:45, and I've got some facts about Bonnie. Yes, I've been diving into her past quite some interesting stories coming through. He's a bit of a character there. Darren Kirby with you. Dad jokes are also coming up this morning. And I had a story on one of those coming through last night where a gentleman had a car crash and chopped off three of his fingers. And he said to the doctor, "Will I be able to drive again with that hand?" He said, "Maybe, but don't count on it." Count on it.
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0: And today being the 10th of July and birthdaying today, we've got Virginia Wade. She's 80 today. She won the British Tennis Open at Wimbledon back in 1976. And interesting on that, 50 years later, we'd have an up-and-coming male who's got a chance at winning it over the next 2 days. So that'd be exciting. He came in as a wild card at 114 and he's blowing everyone off the court. So let's see what happens there. His master's voice, the trademark registration, took place in 1906. And their logo, what was their logo? It was a Jack Russell. Of course it was, wasn't it? The RAN, or the Royal Australian Navy, was established in 1911, and the highest temperature to ever happen took place in Death Valley, California. It was 56.7. That was in 1913. I want to know who was out there standing there taking the temperature. There's a bit of a trivia question for you. The Easy Beats left Australia on this day back in 1965. They went over to London, and 2 months later, they recorded Friday on My Mind, the song Paul McCartney reckons the greatest song of all time. Back in 2021, Ash Barty won Wimbledon. It's gone quick, hasn't it? And also, speaking of Wimbledon, the Aussie, Cruz Hewitt, Leighton's son, is a possible chance of winning the Junior Wimbledon this year, so keep an eye on that one. So Gaynor Hopkins was born on this day in 1951 in Wales, changed her name to Bonnie Tyler. She didn't think Gaynor was the name to take her to fame, so she got out a newspaper and randomly, as they did back in those days, just had fun and did things, and she came up with the name Bonnie Tyler. She went on to record something like 19 albums and sold over 500 million songs. Now, the song A Total Eclipse of the Heart was originally called Vampires in Love, and it came out of a movie that was done in 1922. I think it's a tremendous effort that she's put that together there. She was sort of way and wacky out there, and I love that hairstyle.

And I really believe she might have been one of the first ones to come out with that crazy perm that we had back in the 80s. But when I think of that mad perm that we had back in the 80s, she was one of the best ones. But she could certainly sing. Here's two of the songs you've requested this morning. I'm going to play some later on this morning as well. So sit back and enjoy Bonnie Tyler, the Welsh Girl, on Bendigo's Fresh 101.5.

coming up. 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
1: This morning, a mostly sunny day, a top of 15. It's 8 o'clock. Good morning, I'm Madeline Burke. An Essendon North cafe has become a crime scene after a drive-by shooting early this morning. Christy Cooper is there.
2: Police are swarming an unassuming cafe on Mount Alexander Road after gunmen opened fire on the venue early this morning. Security footage shows a white Toyota Kluger driving slowly past Andy's Place Cafe in Essendon North just before 3 a.m. It shows four consecutive blasts being fired from the rear of the vehicle, puncturing a number of holes in the cafe windows. Owner Raymond Yacoub says he has no idea why his cafe was targeted and wonders if they shot the wrong place.
3: I've never had any problems, anyone.
2: Police were patrolling the area at the time and witnessed the shooting. They followed the stolen vehicle to Taylor's Lakes, where they arrested two men, an 18-year-old and a 20-year-old. They remain in custody. Christy Cooper in Essendon North.
1: Questions have been raised after a makeshift fix was used on an MRI machine at Maroondah Hospital. Staff reportedly turned to aluminium foil and cardboard while the machine produced poor quality images, with an investigation later uncovering serious faults in the protective Faraday cage. The Herald Sun reports up to 1,000 scans, including breast, abdomen and spine imaging, may have been affected, with some patients needing repeat tests. Police are investigating whether a death in South Australia could be linked to Telstra's 000 outage. The person died at a regional hospital on Wednesday. Telstra now admits more than 600 emergency calls were blocked, around twice as many as it first reported. Susie Quattro has paid tribute to her friend and fellow musician Bonnie Tyler, who has died at the age of 75. Tyler was best known for 80s pop ballads, including Total Eclipse of the Heart and Holding Out for a Hero. Ms. Quattro has told ITN Bonnie loved her audience.
4: Where we really connected, her and I, is we both loved. We love what we do. And that shines out. You know, you can't fool an audience. You're either doing it because you love it or you're doing it for yourself. We both do it for the audience. She did it for the audience.
1: Also making news this morning, two teenagers have been arrested following a car fire and a high-speed chase across Melbourne's north. Residents near a large shop fire at Cobram have been told to stay away because of exploding ammunition. And motorcycles are becoming more popular in Australia, sales up 8% on last year. In finance, Wall Street has closed up 124 points, the Australian dollar by 69.4 US cents.
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1: Won their World Cup quarterfinal match against Morocco 2-0. France in the final four for the third successive time. The Dockers have stamped their authority with a remarkable 38-point win over Sydney last night, kicking 100 goals in the second half after going goalless in the first. Swans coach Dean Cox says Charlie Kerner, who kicked 5 goals, was a shining light.
6: All year he's been great for our footy club. I think he's built into the last couple of months to be a really strong focal point for our players. The goals are great, and he's a player that can actually lift a team. There are just too few of them, especially in the second half.
1: Frio now 2 wins clear at the top of the ladder. Tonight, Collingwood face North Melbourne. And disappointment for all Aussie pair, Mark Polmans and Storm Hunter at Wimbledon, losing their mixed doubles final. And that's the latest in news and in sport.
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8: Cloudy today for Bendigo with 13, tomorrow showers and 12, and rain tomorrow between 9 and 20 mil, so a little bit of rain but not too much. Sunday showers 13 and Monday more showers and 13 degrees.
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8: Currently Bendigo 5, Kyneton, Castlemaine and Maryborough 4, and Heathcote and Rochester 6 degrees. News-wise, shortly I'll be talking about the trains that are running between Melbourne and Bendigo. They are going to pick up their standard a little bit, so pretty good news coming up for the weekend and also today with the trains running between Bendigo, Echuca and Swan Hill. But please check the timetable before you hop on a train today. I've got some dad jokes coming up for you this morning that you can count on your fingers. A tribute to Bonnie Tyler, and also one of your requests coming up very shortly from In Excess. And we're looking for some driving songs this morning as well. We're going to have the chat with our station sponsor, Middleton Motors, shortly. So we're looking for songs that you like to put on when you're driving in the car.
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0: Bendigo's Fresh on the Songs You Remember Classic Friday today at 16 past 8. Shortly, I've got one of your requests coming up from an English gentleman back there in the 1970s. I won't tell you what his name was. And at the start of his career, the word cloning popped up, and he said to his friend, "I don't understand what cloning is." And his friend said, "Neither do I."
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0: And Fresh FM local news and events with Darren Kirby. And trains are to return to the Bendigo service. V-Line has confirmed the service will resume between Southern Cross Station, Bendigo, Echuca and Swan Hill. But do request passengers to check the timetables for late delays. The Kids Active program has started off in Bendigo, and it's a program with a great initiative to teach children how to look after their bikes, how to repair their tyres and also lubricate the bike chain. And coming up in the next few weeks, Newbridge Football and Netball Club have a reunion. It'll be a reunion going back to all the grand finals that they've participated in going back to 1981, and just suggesting contact the club for details. In Central Victoria today, it's National Teddy Bear Day, National Teddy Bear Picnic Day today. So grab your teddy bear, grab your family, go out in the community and have fun and teach the kids what it's like to actually get outside and take in some of that fresh air. 17 past 8, we've got a request coming up shortly, a birthday tribute as well for Bonnie Tyler today, and some requests for our friends and sponsor Middleton Motors. They're looking for some driving songs this morning. So is there a song that you like to listen to when you're driving along? And you can do that while you listen to the specials we've got at Middleton Motors, but it could be something like The Eagles, and take it easy.

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1: 3 degrees in Melbourne, morning fog, a mostly sunny, top of 15 on the way. It's 8:30. Good morning, I'm Madeline Burke. Police in South Australia are examining whether the death of a person in a regional hospital is linked to the nationwide Telstra outage. More than 600 calls to 000 failed during the service interruption. The telco says it's working with SA Police to establish if there is a connection between the death and the network shutdown. Senior Government Minister Penny Wong has told today the entire shutdown will be carefully examined.
2: There will be a comprehensive investigation by the Communications Authority, by ACMA, because we do want to understand, all of us want to understand how this happened, how it was possible and how we can ensure it does not happen again.
1: Two young men have been arrested after shots were fired into a cafe in Essendon North. Police on patrol observed multiple shots being fired into Andy's Place Cafe on Mount Alexander Road around 2:45 this morning. A stolen Toyota Kluger was seen leaving the area that was followed along the Old Calder Highway. Police arrested an 18-year-old and a 20-year-old. Both men remain in custody. A dodgy DIY fix at a Melbourne hospital has been exposed, raising concerns patient care has been compromised. The Herald Sun reports staff at Maroondah Hospital have resorted to using aluminium foil and cardboard boxes in an effort to improve an MRI machine that has been producing compromised images. Shadow Health Minister Georgie Crozier telling 3AW Breakfast it's concerning that basic needs aren't being met.
3: We should be focusing on fixing our health system, like what we're talking about this morning, fixing the heating, ensuring that diagnostic equipment isn't being patched up with kitchen foil, and that our health services are operating to the standards that they should be.
1: Indian Prime Minister Narendra Modi will wrap up his visit to Australia with a major sporting announcement at the MCG today. And motorcycles are becoming more popular in Australia, with sales up 8%. In finance, Wall Street has closed up 124 points overnight. The Aussie dollar buying 69.4 US cents.
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1: France is into the final four at the World Cup for the third successive time after beating Morocco this morning 2-0. Kylian Mbappe moving back to the top of the golden boot rankings. Fremantle now two wins clear at the top of the ladder after beating Sydney last night by 38 points, storming home after a goalless first half. And that's the latest in news and in sport.
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6: And for Bendigo today, cloudy with 13. Tomorrow, showers 12. Sunday, coming up with showers and 13 degrees. And going forward to Monday, clearing up on Monday, some good news and a top of 13 degrees.
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6: Currently Bendigo 5, Kyneton, Castlemaine and Maryborough 4 and Heathcote and Rochester 6 degrees. And thanks to our station sponsor, Middleton Motors in Heathcote, we've got a few little car specials for you. I was down there yesterday and I picked some for you to have a look at today. So let's try these out. So if you're looking for something that's economical, modern and packed with value, Middleton Motors have got this little ripper, a 2024 Suzuki Swift Hybrid Plus. 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It's stylish, automatic. It's got a hatchback and it delivers the best of both worlds. A clever little hybrid system. It helps reduce fuel consumption and it's especially economical around town. 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I had a look at the car yard yesterday. I think there's something like 74 cars on the lot now, so they're jam-packed with some good value. Here's another one. I actually sat in this one yesterday, and it is very clean on the inside. It's a 2018 Holden Trailblazer LTZ 4x4 with 7 seats. Sat in it by myself, stretched out, plenty of room. It's got a roof platform, plenty of room for the family, and an adventure if you'd like to take it on an adventure. It's got that capability as well. Now, have a check out the roof rack on that one. It looks pretty cool, actually. Finance is available and trade-ins welcome at Middleton Motors at 9 High Street, Heathcote, and under Rob Middleton Motors, started at 40 years ago, and under Ewan at the moment, still going strong. Give them a call today. And while you're doing that, before you go down, check out the website, because those cars, particularly that Holden, it looks brand new. It's fantastic. While you're driving along in your cars today, this is the song you requested for this morning's car drive song. Think about if you like your car or whether you want a new one, but take it easy on Bendigo's Fresh 101.5.

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1: And today being the 10th of July, birthdaying today is Virginia Wade. She's 80 years of age and won the British Wimbledon title back in 1976. The interesting thing is we've also got another Brit who's come through as a wild card this year. He was 114 and he's a good chance at making it, so we wish him well. Wouldn't that be iconic to think 50 years later a male's turned it around? His master's voice, the trademark, was registered back in 1906 and their logo was a Jack Russell dog. I bet you my left toe. It was the owner's dog and he did it as a bit of fun, but it worked well. The RAN, or Royal Australian Navy, established on this day in 1911, and the highest temperature ever recorded in the world was in California in Death Valley on this day. In 1913, it was 56.7 degrees. My question is, who was actually out there holding the thermometer? And did they have their thumb on the thermometer? They might have got the temperature up, mightn't it? Hey, the Easy Beats left Australia on this day in 1965 and went over to England. 2 months later, they recorded Friday on Their Mind, and a song that Paul McCartney reckons is one of his greatest songs of all time. And in 2021, Ash Barty won Wimbledon. Well, our winner today is our girl that passed away last night, Bonnie Tyler. Her original name, get a load of this, she was a bit of a character, really. She was born in Wales, born in 1951, and her original name was Gaynor Hopkins, and she thought, oh, that's not going to make me a singing star. So she went through the newspaper, because think about it, that's all you would have had back then. Pulled out two names, Bonnie and Tyler. That's how the name stuck from there. And she went on to record something like 19 albums and sold over 500 million songs and represented England in the Eurovision Song Contest, and by marriage is related to Catherine Zeta-Jones. So I'm going to take you back now to 1984, and the movie was a great movie, and it came out with this one, Holding Out for a Hero. So sit back and enjoy. I'm Bendigo's Fresh 101.5.

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1: 9:15. Good morning, I'm Madeline Burke. An Essendon cafe owner whose business was damaged in a drive-by shooting overnight says he thinks the gunman got the wrong venue. At least four shots were fired into Andy's Place Cafe. Police witnessed the attack and followed a stolen vehicle to Taylor's Lakes, where they arrested two men aged 18 and 20. The cafe owner, Raymond Jacob, says he has no idea who would want to target him or why.
2: I've been asked that question by police officers. No, I didn't receive any threat, nothing.
1: A dodgy DIY fix at a Melbourne hospital has been exposed. Staff at Maroondah Hospital have resorted to using aluminium foil and cardboard boxes in an effort to improve an MRI machine that has been producing compromised images. The Herald Sun reports the hospital was forced to launch an internal investigation and found serious failings with the protective Faraday cage, a room that supports the machine and is meant to stop interference from affecting image quality. The outgoing Labor Party president believes tough questions need to be asked in the wake of the Telstra outage. Police in South Australia are looking into a death at a regional hospital during Wednesday's network meltdown. Telstra says it is working with officers to establish if there is a connection between the death and the outage. Wayne Swan has told Today the government will fully examine the issue.
3: We've had outages before, and the government put a whole package of legislation to the parliament last year, and we'll have to review. They will have to review what's coming out of this one as well.
1: The United States and Iran have exchanged a fresh wave of strikes as tensions in the region escalate. Nine's US correspondent Reid Butler.
4: The US and Iran exchanging fire for a second consecutive day, and they're stepping up those attacks. The US claims it struck more than 170 targets in Iran over the past 48 hours, including reportedly a railway bridge and an airport, as well as sites along the Iranian coast, in an effort to lower the threat to commercial shipping in the Strait of Hormuz. Iran claims at least 14 people have been killed and has also fired back, attempting to hit American targets across the Gulf and in Jordan. Jordanian authorities reporting that Iranian missiles were intercepted in its airspace. Reid Butler, Los Angeles.
1: Also making news in Melbourne today, two teenagers have been found hiding in suburban backyards after a high-speed police chase through Melbourne's northwest overnight. And Indian Prime Minister Narendra Modi will wrap up his visit to Australia with a major sporting announcement at the MCG today. In finance, the Australian dollar is buying 69.4 US cents.
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1: France is the first team to qualify for the World Cup semi-finals, beating Morocco 2-0. Golden Boot leader Kylian Mbappe scoring his eighth goal of the tournament in the 60th minute.
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1: That audio thanks to SBS. France will now face the winner of tomorrow's clash between Spain and Belgium. A massive turnaround for ladder leaders Fremantle last night after going goalless in the first half. Freo kicked 100 points in the second half to beat Sydney by 38 points. The Dockers now two games clear at the top of the ladder. And tonight, Paul Curtis is back from suspension for North Melbourne to take on Collingwood at Marvel Stadium. And that's the latest in news and in sport.
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8: Partly cloudy Friday, 2 minimum and a top of 13. Bendigo's weekend details. A shower or two Saturday, 3 low and a high of 13. Showers Sunday, 6 minimum and a top of 13 degrees. Melbourne's weekend forecast. Partly sunny. Saturday, overnight low of 9 and a top of 15. And partly sunny, 11 minimum with a top of 15 degrees on Sunday. 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